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Patty Party, 105.7 KLCC Reno's Classic Rock. Buckle up, Buttercup. Love, it's a long road. Also, You Get Me High and Even the Losers. Patty Party at 5 o'clock, Monday through Friday. Coming up, your chance to win tickets to the last Reno Aces homestand versus the Albuquerque Isotopes. Right now, though, Queen

0: 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We're already turned up, and we're not fixing it.
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0: There's Quiet Riot. One of Pop-Its of Kills, Easy Widows, Classic Rock. Come on, fill the noise. I'm Max Fulham, it's your workforce free ride. Hot damn and a half radio, buddies. Tubas, take me out to the ball game. One more homestand coming down. Yeah, the Aces are going to host the Albuquerque Isotopes, the AAA ball club of the Colorado Rockies. Sending things off and stuff for the 2026 season. And I got a pair of tickets. So you want to go, right? Friday the 11th, Greater Nevada Field. Yeah, it's Military Appreciation Night, too, as well on 9/11. So it's going to be a good night out at the ballpark. Tuba's taking us out of the ballgame. I am looking for caller 11 right now to give you a pair of tickets to go there and be there and live at large. 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
3: We've got a crash on 80 eastbound west of Vista Boulevard that puts it right between Sparks and Vista. Be ready for a delay there. I can see it on the camera and the two right lanes are currently being blocked. Add to that 80 westbound from USA Parkway to East McCarran and the whole city of Sparks is in a jam. The stroll through that canyon coming into the city is a slow and tedious one currently. The delay has grown, actually. It's now at 44 minutes. Sparks and Vista Boulevard northbound are both jam-packed up to Bering Boulevard. 580 northbound from South Meadows Parkway to Mill Street is enjoying a full rush hour flow. And 395 northbound, that's a big hot spot too, from the spaghetti up to Golden Valley Road.
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5: News 4, Chief Meteorologist Matt Monroe with today's Lake Tahoe forecast. Morning sunshine, some afternoon clouds, 40% chance of widely scattered showers after 5 p.m. Highs only reaching 64, and the southwesterly winds will be gusting 25 to 30. An official Lakeland advisory through 11 p.m. tonight.
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1: There's Blue. It's recalled what a great night that was. Summer of 26, Grand Sierra Resort, Street Heat. And Blue Oyster Cult, they were just from start to finish, just phenomenal, okay? Going on right now, out there at the Victorian Square, it is the Best in the West Nugget Rib Cook-Off. On stage, on the plaza stage, country guy Brody Stewart over on the main stage tonight. Hotel California, a salute to the Eagles. Good stuff going on there in Victorian Square. And when you drive by on the freeway, it's like, oh, that smells good. Got to get in there and get some of that. Get some of that all weekend long. Now, Friday night, tomorrow night, the Whalers tomorrow night. And then Saturday night, something unusual. They've never had an adult contemporary, urban contemporary hit. This dance music, Taylor Dane. Taylor Dane will be there. Then Sunday is revisiting Creedence. Man, the Best in the West Nugget Rib Cook-Off. 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
4: Got a crash on 580 northbound south of Neal Road. That's going to add to that congestion that starts back at South Meadows Parkway. So be ready for that as you're approaching the Grand Sierra Resort. I've also still got that crash on 80 eastbound west.

0: too, so it's going to be slow all the way through. The jam on 80 eastbound from USA Parkway to Lockwood, now that is still slow. It has gotten a little bit better, but that delay is still sitting at 38 minutes. The spaghetti bowl looks like just that. It's a tangle from there on 395 northbound all the way up to Park Boulevard.
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Journey. It's lights. 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

0: was born in Double Cheese. Kinks before that, Journey, AC/DC, Bob Seger, Maximum Image, Workhorse, Three Ride Boy. We got big doings. Right here in River City, we got big doings. Let me tell you what. I'll tell you what, man. The Rib Cook-Off, of course, we've established that. Tomorrow night, Nashville Social, Greg Allman, The Music of My Soul, this movie it's incredible. Tells the whole story of the Allman Brothers Band from start to present day, basically. But really good stuff there. That's at the Nashville Social Club in Carson City. Roger Daltrey of The Who, and he's doing, his interpretations of Who songs and things and other stuff as well. It's a great night out at the Grand Sierra Resort. That's up at KOZZRadio.com on the events page, as well as the 5th annual Protect Our West benefit concert to Wildland Firefighters Foundation, helping the firefighters that have worked so hard, and so many of them in peril and in harm's way. And a lot of things happen on the way to making a paycheck and earning a living as a wildland firefighter, okay? But they have the Castellos playing at TJ's Corral, Carson Valley, and the Castellos, they're amazing and they are adorable, okay? So that our friends at Coors are bringing that one to town again. Nevada Wolfpack football kicking off this Saturday night at Mackey Stadium, Western Kentucky. All this happening this weekend. Then Sunday, Queensryche and Slaughter at the Grand Sierra Resort. Incredible Labor Day weekend. Man, be safe, okay? It's going to be a lot of fun. There's going to be a lot of things happening, but watch out for each other. Stick up for each other. Stand up, dress down, speak out, and have some fun, all right?
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2: The crash from earlier on 80 eastbound between Sparks Boulevard and Vista Boulevard has been cleared, but it's caused a long line of buildup that's still affecting the highway. It's jam-packed from the Spaghetti Bowl to Vista Boulevard currently and is the most crowded as you get past East McCarran. That whole section of the city is jammed. That includes Rock Boulevard and East McCarran from Gregg Street to 80. The flow on 80 westbound from USA Parkway has gotten better, but will still slow you down until you get to Lockwood. 395 northbound is moving surprisingly well. That appears to have cleared up from the bowl to North McCarran, but above that, some pockets of buildup are still possible.
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4: News 4 Chief Meteorologist Matt Monroe with today's Lake Tahoe forecast. Morning sunshine, some afternoon clouds, 40% chance of widely scattered showers after 5 p.m. Highs only reaching 64, and the southwesterly winds will be gusting 25 to 30. An official Lake Wind advisory through 11 p.m. tonight.
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0: There's the cars. 105.7 KOZZ Reno's Classic Rock. I'm Max Volume. And your workforce rewrite coming to a close because it's just about time for Alice. Alice Cooper. We're going to climb that spooky staircase and go hang out with Alice in his attic. And of course, he's bringing his attic tour to town sometime in November. Yes, on a Saturday night. 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Tomorrow morning in your ears and plan all the songs that you love to dance to early in the morning. It's your Kevin and Jay dance party. And one more pair of tickets to be given away to go see Deep Purple in Kansas. You have to play their games, though. You never know what they're going to come up with. You might have to use your brain. Kevin and Jay, tomorrow morning, bright-eyed and bushy-tailed. I'm going to get on out of here. Thank you so much, and let's hang out tomorrow on a Friday. Thank you so much, and see ya!
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2: The crash from earlier on 80 eastbound between Sparks Boulevard and Vista Boulevard has been cleared, but it's caused a long line of buildup that's still affecting the highway. It's jam-packed from the Spaghetti Bowl to Vista Boulevard currently and is the most crowded as you get past East McCarran. That whole section of the city is jammed. That includes Rock Boulevard and East McCarran from Gregg Street to 80. The flow on 80 westbound from USA Parkway has gotten better, but will still slow you down until you get to Lockwood. 395 northbound is moving surprisingly well. That appears to have cleared up from the bowl to North McCarran, but above that, some pockets of buildup are still possible.
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0: time once again to escape to another world where the rock is always just right and your seasoned host is never short on stories to share. So sit back and immerse yourself in a Thursday edition of Alice's Attic with Alice Cooper.
1: Hey, how's your Thursday going? It's hard to believe we're already into September and we get to sing September songs every night. You know, I love September by Earth, Wind, and Fire. That's one of the happiest songs of all time. But there's also September Song by Kurt Weill and recorded by Frank Sinatra. And of course, you people probably like Wake Me Up When September Ends by Green Day. That's the only ones I can think of right now. But you probably have written at least five September songs yourself. I suppose I should get these songs started for the evening. Let's hit it.
0: Alice is out on the road.

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1: Tonight I'm going back to a time on the charts where quite a few songs were poppy. I don't mean like heroin poppy. I mean like pop. And one of the bands, in fact, the number one band, dressed like the Beatles, basically. The year was 1979, and I was between my From the Inside and Flush the Fashion albums. Maybe not the healthiest time in my life or career, but thankfully, I'm here to tell the tales. Our lives go through all kinds of bumps and changes and hairpin turns, and right now I ended up here, which is great. Let's see what was topping the rock and roll charts this first week of September back in 1979. A song whose title came from Shakespeare comes in at number 5. It's Cruel to Be Kind by Mr. Niccolo. I didn't know that was Shakespeare. And number 4 was a super grungy song by Neil Young entitled Hey, Hey, My, My. That'll get you going. One of my early favorite bands, the Kinks, were playing Catch Me Now, I'm Fallin', and it made it to number 3 on the charts. Kinks made a lot of hit songs. They had a lot of hit songs. Robert Palmer, that dapper gentleman, was in second place on the charts in 1979 with Bad Case of Lovin' You. That was a very great record. And I'm always glad to play this song. Sadly, two of the Knack members are gone, singer Doug Feiger and drummer Bruce Gary, but they left a great legacy, as you guessed it. The number one rock song on this date was My Sharona, one of the best hooks ever on any record, about his teenage girlfriend, who is now a real estate broker

0: 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More Alice Cooper after this. 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
1: My wife and I are taking our daughter to your concert at the Genesee Theater in Waukegan, Illinois. My daughter's birthday is on the 10th of November. Is there any way Alice could say happy birthday to her at the concert? This would be our daughter's second time seeing this concert. We first saw him at the PAC in Appleton. Our daughter's name is Morgan. She just loves his music, especially his song Poison. We will be looking forward to the concert. Thank you for your help on her birthday. If it's possible, Ellen Grzyska. You know, I don't ever speak on stage in my show, but how about this? Tell her right now that Alice said on the radio in front of millions of people that this song Poison is for her birthday. Okay? All right. Happy birthday to Morgan from your Uncle Alice. Tell me what kind of cake you want for your birthday at alice@alicesattic.com. Be right back.
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0: Do you share a birthday with Nikki Six, Elvis, Britney Spears, or Bono? Well, you're about to find out, because Alice Cooper's going to invite you to blow out the candles for some festive celebrity birthday bashes.
1: It's a birthday night for Don Brewer, the talented drummer and singer who was a founding member of Grand Funk Railroad, who, of course, were from Flint, Michigan. Don had the biggest afro back in the day before Grand Funk. He was in Terry Knight and the Pack, also with Mark Farner. All Michigan guys. Happy birthday, Don. Yes, we know you're an American band.

0: Someone has to pay for this travesty. Back with more Alice Cooper next. Alice's Attic with Alice Cooper.
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12: What you don't expect is for your very own late night pal to be a member of the Rock and Roll Hall of Fame. But then again, this ain't your average rock and roll rodeo. Confide in him now, and you shall be rewarded. It's Alice's Attic with Alice Cooper.
14: Yo, yo, yo, what's up, party people? I wonder where that phrase began. I mean, you probably are party people, but is that the way you like to be addressed by Alice Cooper? Maybe it should be more like Alfred Hitchcock. Good evening. You know, fancy, scary, proper, all at once. Okay, you're here for The Rock, and The Rock I do have up this hour in the attic. You just might get another reason you gotta love the 80s. A tale about another past compadre and trivia on a former office mate of one of our writers, or maybe not.
12: Alice is

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1: We'll travel back to that decade of decadence with You Gotta Love the 80s. And we're doing more rock now. It's Alice's Attic with Alice Cooper.

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1: And the heyday of all things metal.
0: It's time to travel back to one very dynamic decade. You gotta love the 80s. In Alice's Attic. Here's Coop now.
2: This band is from the 80s. It's still around. But I think they're on maybe their third or fourth singer. The first and maybe your favorite was Sebastian Bach. Skid Row came at the very end of the decade. So let's hear this hit from 1989 because they were the youth that went wild.

0: We'll be back with more Alice Cooper next. Alice's Attic with Alice Cooper.
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2: I want to talk about ZZ Top. We lost drummer Frank Beard at the age of 77. The little old band from Texas only had one member left standing, and that's the ever cool Billy Gibbons. It's hard losing longtime bandmates, and Beard was such a great drummer, so perfect for ZZ. Frank was also super into sports car racing. He competed the 24-hour of Daytona and 12 hours of Sebring. As I mentioned before, we've toured with ZZ more than once. The first time was in 73-74 during the Billion Dollar Babies tour, where they opened for us. We did the Chrysler Arena in the University of Michigan campus in Ann Arbor, Michigan, and New Year's Eve 73 played in Buffalo. Okay, so the very first time that I saw ZZ Top was in Texas. I went early and somebody said, you got to see this band do their sound check. I got there and there were farm animals everywhere on stage. There was a steer, there was a goat, and I went, okay, I like these guys already. Then I heard them play, and I went, oh my gosh, what a guitar player. It was a great matchup. They had their own type of theater, and it was just them being ZZ Top. When I thought of ZZ Top, I just thought of Roadhouse. They were a Roadhouse. If you stopped at a Roadhouse in Texas at 2 in the morning, they'd be playing. Just excellent all the way around. All right, ZZ Top fans, there you go. If you want to hear me tell some tales, drop me a line at alice@alicesattic.com.
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11: Hi, this is Neil Jay. 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
1: Guns N' Roses based the song November Rain on a short story written by a music journalist friend of Axl Rose. Who was it? The author's name is Del James. He worked at the rock magazine Rip back in the day and shared an office with Catherine. Now it's time for some cold November rain.

0: There's more Alice Cooper coming sooner than later. Alice's Attic with Alice Cooper.
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14: 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He's got his microphone on, and his leathers are just back from the cleaners. It's Alice's Attic with Alice Cooper.
15: I'm just checking in on you people at the top of the hour. And by you people, of course, I'm referring to my sick things, my mutants, my minions, all you glorious weirdos who share a love of rock and roll with your Uncle Alice. I bet you never imagined you'd have an Uncle Alice who wore eye makeup and talk to you every night while throwing knives. did you? Well, congratulations. I'm grateful for you. And here's some rock that we both dig.
0: Alice's Attic with Alice Cooper.

Music Madness with Alice is minutes away. And now, it's more rock. It's Alice's Attic with Alice Cooper.

0: 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It's Movie Music Madness, starring the one and only Alice Cooper.
1: Maybe Norman Greenbaum isn't the most rock star name ever, but he certainly wrote a great song in Spirit in the Sky. And more than that, the tone of the guitar on that song was just amazing to hear. There was a great movie starring Burt Reynolds in 1974 called The Longest Yard, which I guess you could call a prison sports dramedy. It was remade in 2005 with Chris Rock and Adam Sandler. You might see where this is going. Spirit in the Sky was in the 2005 version of the film, and it sounded just like this.

0: Alice's Attic with Alice Cooper.
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1: Just wanted to let you know that I'm an alien in human form and was sent to Earth to usher the world into world peace. I'm 60 Earth years old, so my revelation is underway with the team. People in my team are from the FBI, CIA, Scotland Yard, ASIO, NZSIS, Interpol. 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Beam me up, Eric. And by the way, Eric, you know that little chick with the three heads? I think she's got something for you.
0: Alice will be back in a moment.
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1: What are the first names of the Davies Brothers and the Kinks? And if you don't know, Uncle Alice might make you sit in the corner with a dunce cap on. Ray and Dave are their names. Ray is the older brother, and the two were born in London in the mid-1940s. They formed the Kinks in 1962, and you may know their breakthrough hit, You Really Got Me. Right now, I'm going to play you a later song from the Kinks from 1981. So here's Destroyer. Medical.

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6: When President Abraham Lincoln was criticized for supporting General Ulysses S. Grant's command during the Civil War, Lincoln flatly stated, "I cannot spare this man. He fights." When Grant's rivals petitioned for his removal on grounds of excessive drinking, Lincoln said, "If it makes fighting men like Grant, then find out what he drinks and send a case to each of my commanders." Lincoln's confidence in his general proved to be correct, and in 1865, the Civil War finally came to its end. This has been A Penny for Your Thoughts, presented by Lincoln Heating and Air.
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0: You're inside Alice's attic. Your sagacious host could truly benefit from having a yard sale. Who wouldn't be interested in used straitjackets, top hats, guillotines, and leather pants? There's even a lava lamp from his first L.A. apartment. But amongst the flotsam and jetsam of an extraordinarily interesting life are the tantalizing tales that only a Rock and Roll Hall of Famer could deliver. So sit back and enjoy another hour of rock and talk with Alice Cooper.
13: 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I'm Alice Cooper. And if your name is Alice Cooper, I'd love to hear from you. You're probably a little old lady that lives in Wisconsin. All right, moving on. I've got rock and talk that might include stuff from Eddie Money, Electric Light Orchestra, and more of those freaky facts that we love. So on with the show.
0: Alice's Attic with Alice Cooper.

kicking is coming up. Now on Alice's Attic with Alice Cooper, let's do more music. It's Alice's Attic with Alice Cooper.

0: Alice's Attic with Alice Cooper and another taste of Live and Kicking.
1: Eddie Money has two tickets to Paradise, and he wants you to pack your bags and leave tonight. Don't forget your deodorant this time, okay? Everybody is asking about that. Sadly, Eddie died in 2019 at the age of 70, but he left behind some great live recordings. So let's hear him in concert. Two tickets to Paradise.

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1: It's fact time, so I'm going to flip over my Encyclopedia Britannica. Here we go. The longest living insect is the golden jewel beetle, which can live into its 40s. And then it retires and just watches The Price is Right. Slash's mother used to date David Bowie at the Comedy Club in Los Angeles. In 1919, a flood of molasses moved through Boston, killing 21 people after a 50-foot tall distillery tank split open. A tsunami of molasses. Nobody's ever written a song about that. Why not? Some slow song, I guess. And finally tonight, horses have the largest eye of any land mammal and cannot breathe through their mouths. They breathe through their noses, and they cannot vomit. Horses cannot vomit. There's the orbiting rock trivia coming up, folks, so stick around.
0: What? You think radio this brilliant is free? We'll be back with more amazing Alice Cooper after the break.
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1: What song did the band ELO dedicate to the NASA Skylab space station, which re-entered the Earth's atmosphere and burned up over the Indian Ocean on July 11th, 1979? Don't Bring Me Down. And no, Jeff Lynne does not sing Bruce in the song. Jeff has said that it was a made-up word, Groose, intended as a temporary placeholder to fill a gap in the lyrics. And they just left it in. Groose. Here it is. Don't Bring Me Down. Now, if you are an ELO tribute band, the name of your band should be Groose.

0: unlike Elvis, Alice Cooper has not left the building. 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Alice's Attic with Alice Cooper.
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0: 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A host that's a trusty companion you can count on to entertain and educate with marvelous minutiae that can only come with a storied career such as his.

0: Alice Cooper.
1: How's it going, friends? It's Alice Cooper here up in my attic. I have to say, this is a pretty good job. I don't have to wear any eye makeup or leather pants. Not that I mind any of that. I quite enjoy it. But it's also nice to wear my fluffy pink feather boa and stiletto heels once in a while when I'm doing my radio show. I just feel so much more lovable that way. This hour, up in my attic, I'll be digging out a classic featuring Eric Clapton and maybe some other Brit bands, but I'll try to balance that out with someone very American like Kansas. Let's see how that works out. First, we'll start with this.
0: Alice's Attic with Alice Cooper.

more Attic classics in a few on Alice's Attic with Alice Cooper. And let's do more rock right now. It's Alice's Attic with Alice Cooper.

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1: I got a cool track tonight by Cream, who you probably know as Eric Clapton, Ginger Baker, and bass player Jack Bruce. I saw them at their reunion tour at Albert Hall. In my senior year of high school, they came by Phoenix, and I went to see them there. I play Sunshine of Your Love and White Room quite often, but here's one that's a little less known. It's I Feel Free.

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1: Hey, Alice, I've been locked up with my torturous parents who made me eat cauliflower soup for dinner. It was gross, but they kept saying it was good for me. We listen to your show every night because they refuse to buy us a TV. They say it will save me from the abysmal chaos the rest of my generation is falling prey to. The only thing that saves me is the tunes you play. But I would love if you could please play some David Bowie's Magic Dance. Your loyal listener, Jeb Orange from New Zealand. Thank you for writing in, Jeb, and give my best to Mr. and Mrs. Orange. Tell him next time you want deep-fried cauliflower and broccoli with cheese melted all over it. And maybe you want to see Family Guy once in a while.
0: Your teller of Detroit stories, Alice Cooper, will return after these messages.
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0: Let's get back to the music on Alice's Attic with Alice Cooper.

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He went looking for his baseball cards. 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Anyway, more.

0: Alice Cooper has some rock trivia for you. Go for it, Alice.
1: Where is the band Kansas from? No, that's not a trick question. Kansas are from the state of Kansas. They formed in the city of Topeka back in 1973. Drummer Phil Ehart, E-H-A-R-T, and guitarist Rich Williams are the members who have been on the most Kansas albums. And with that triviality, here's Portrait. He knew.

0: And that concludes another magical and memorable edition of Alice's Attic. Alice Cooper returns tomorrow. Same time, same channel, boys and ghouls. Alice's Attic with Alice Cooper.
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3: Hi, this is Neil Jay. 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We feel terrific. 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
2: Hi, this is Neil J. So my neighbor Sam quit smoking at an Alex Gowen hypnosis, and his wife Sarah lost 25 pounds. So I went. I walked out and never smoked again, and that's after 35 years of smoking. I went back for a weight loss hypnosis, and I went with my wife Emily, and I lost 33 pounds. Emily, who lost 31 pounds, brought her friend Mary, and she lost 23. We feel terrific. Our relationship has never been better.
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5: Gambler's Bonus hits again. 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
3: 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So my neighbor Sam quit smoking at an Alex Gowen hypnosis, and his wife Sarah lost 25 pounds. So I went. 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We feel terrific. 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
4: Gambler's Bonus hits again. On June 14th, Betty hit four fours, clearing her Gambler's Bonus four-of-a-kind bingo card for over $11,000. 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

0: 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Miss the morning crew? 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
1: This is just the greatest place in the world to work. 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
1: 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I have the greatest health care. I have the greatest bulletproof vest. It's called fat. All right. The bullet hits me, it's just going to get sucked right in and absorbed. It's fine. I'm fine.
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4: 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On June 14th, Betty hit four fours, clearing her Gambler's Bonus four-of-a-kind bingo card for over $11,000. 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
1: Gambler's Bonus hits again. 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
3: News 4, Chief Meteorologist Matt Monroe with your Reno forecast. Today, morning clouds, small chance of a few stray showers. The afternoon is sunny and breezy, 73, and then the holiday weekend is here. Lots of sun, mid to upper 70s, breezy winds on Sunday, gusting to 35. Have a terrific weekend.
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11: 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It's Reno's Classic Rock, 6 o'clock, your morning crew, Kevin and Jay. Good morning.
12: Good morning.
11: What are you doing?
12: Oh, I'm just hanging out.
11: Okay, great.
12: It's Friday, man. It's Labor Day.
11: It is Friday. It is Labor Day. And it's kind of an interesting, it's not so much a special day, but it's a special weekend.
12: It is a special weekend.
11: Yes.
12: Yeah. Our buddy DB is celebrating a birthday.
11: Oh, very happy birthday, DB.
12: Happy birthday, DB.
11: Tomorrow is our three-year anniversary of doing this ridiculous morning show.
12: What'd you get me?
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0: 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It's Reno's Classic Rock. 608, your morning crew. Finally, a Friday with Kevin and Jay. Good morning.
1: Good morning.
0: Just heard the Scorpions, and they have postponed all 2026 tour dates.
1: Oh, illness going through the Scorpions camp.
0: It would appear that way. It's the quote says, Scorpions regret to announce that due to unforeseen circumstances, their upcoming September shows in Las Vegas will need to be postponed.
1: All right.
0: Band is extremely disappointed, but looks forward to returning to Las Vegas in September 2027. They also postponed all of their Mexico shows. They had Guadalajara, Mexico City, and Monterrey all planned at the end of this month early. Actually, no, those are already gone. Never mind. I forget what day it is.
1: Today is September 4th.
0: Yeah, okay, well, they had already postponed the Mexico shows.
1: Okay.
0: Well, now they're postponing Las Vegas.
1: Gotcha.
0: There you go.
1: What were the dates for Las Vegas?
0: 9, 11, 14, 16, 18, 21, 23, 25, all of them at Planet Hollywood.
1: Okay. All right. Fair enough.
0: So, there it is. Now.
2: This is a song about being happy. That's right.
3: Friday.
2: It's the happy, happy,
0: come on, Jay.
2: Joy song.
1: I'll try to be happy.
0: Okay.

0: I don't think you're happy enough.
1: You're not.
2: I'll try.
0: That's right. Okay. I'll teach you to be happy. I'll teach your grandmother to suck eggs.
1: Our grandmothers are
0: now,
1: dead.
0: Now, boys and girls.
1: All of them.
0: Let's try it again.
1: Here we go.

0: The granddaddy of all liars. The little critters of nature.
1: Mm-hmm.
0: They don't know that they're ugly. That's very funny. A fly marrying a bumblebee.
1: Interspecies love.
0: I told you I'd shoot.
2: What are you believing?

0: you got it.
1: I nailed it.
0: Look at that. Hey, 775-737-5699 is the phone number. Carrie texted in. We made it, my dudes. It's finally Friday and National Doodle Day. Bang on them drums. We did. Let's get happy, happy, joy, joy, gents. We did. Aerosmith, according to fellow band members, Aerosmith Steven Tyler, handles his pen very femininely.
1: Oh.
0: Rumor has it he doodles like a lady.
1: Oh, geez. Wow.
0: Markham, I'm certain there are more important things to comment on. All I can think of is good morning, guys.
1: Ah, good morning, Markham.
0: And now, buenos dias, amigos. Estoy listo por el fin de semana y español por gringos. Oh, me gusta música de KOZC mucho. Gracias otra vez, señores. And happy Friday to you too, Jay.
1: All right. Good day, friends. I enjoy listening every Friday. For Spanish for Gringos.
0: Nope.
1: Me like the music on KOZZ very much.
0: Okay, that one's right.
1: Thank you, senores. Thank you, friends.
0: I am ready for the weekend.
1: I am ready for the
0: Spanish
1: weekend.
0: For Gringos.
1: And Spanish for Gringos.
0: Estoy listo. I am ready.
1: Okay.
0: For el fin de semana. Fin de semana is weekend.
1: Gotcha.
0: Because it's the... Semana is a week. Uh-huh. Fin de is the end of.
1: Okay.
0: Okay. All right. I do like the music on KOZZ very much. Thank you one more time or again.
1: Okay.
0: Sirs.
1: Gotcha.
0: And happy Friday to you, TJ.
1: Right. Okay.
0: Simon says three more drums till Carrie leaves the mainland. Will he or won't he wake up 3 hours earlier to join the show over there?
1: I don't think so.
0: I'm going to go with no.
1: Unless he's going to bed at that time.
0: Island time.
1: Yes.
0: Yes. We talked about in the very, very opening that it is, tomorrow is the 3-year anniversary of this experiment that we've been conducting for the last few years.
1: 3 years?
0: Called the morning show.
1: Who's been here from the very beginning?
0: You.
1: That's it, you
0: Me?
1: Think? Yeah, probably.
0: Yeah, that's it.
1: I'd love to know. Markham, maybe.
0: Oh.
1: Markham, it's possible Markham has been here from the very beginning. I met Chuck yesterday, a different Chuck.
0: What up, Chuck?
1: I don't know which Chuck came by, because we have a couple Chucks that that text and call
0: me.
1: But Chuck was caller number 8 yesterday during the Kansas Deep Purple giveaway.
0: Yeah.
1: But instead, he won Deep Purple Kansas tickets at RC Willie.
0: Well, there you go.
1: Yeah, so there you go. You want me to pop this on?
0: Sure. This is what it sounded like 3 years ago.
1: Good
0: day. What are you doing here?
1: I'm 40.
0: Okay.
1: We don't want to hear the end of AC/DC. Here we go. They come in right here.
0: All right. What a 5.7 KOZZ Reno's Classic Rock. Good morning.
2: Do I really sound like that?
3: Oh, my God. This is a little weird. Replacing one of the top 5 morning DJs in Reno, according to the Best of Reno. And here it is. What are you wowing about, Chris?
4: Okay, so I'm going to show you something.
3: Chris, yeah, please, because really I got here. A weird echo in my headphones.
4: So now that you push, nope, that one. Okay, now you're, no, don't. You're good. No, don't. No,
2: don't
4: go back to the other one. Leave that one on.
3: Okay.
4: Okay.
3: Okay, now we're good?
4: You're good. Yeah.
0: I don't think we're good.
4: Was supposed to hit.
3: I don't know. I was just pressing everything, except there's a red button I'm not supposed to push.
4: Do not touch that red button.
3: We'll talk about that all later. Right. Hey, kids. My name's Kevin Smith. Welcome welcome to the show.
5: Not
3: to
5: see this button? Kevin Smith. Don't touch it!
1: All right, let's go back.
3: No, I am not a famous movie director, nor am I a former NFL player. I am just a simple radio man.
1: He's a simple man.
4: This is exciting. Now, the reason why it's exciting, I'm going to break this down real quick for those who are wondering what in the hell is happening. Yes.
3: Real quick, ladies
1: who are
3: and
1: these
3: gentlemen.
1: Three people talking.
3: The voice you're hearing right now is Chris Payne, program director of KOZZ.
4: That's so weird to say it.
3: Still is. My boss.
2: Mm-hmm. Yep. Still is.
3: The other voice
1: That's
3: you're hearing.
1: That's even more weird to hear.
4: Still weird.
3: The other voice you're hearing is Jay Slater, a longtime friend. We're going to get into that too. So you were saying, Chris?
4: What I was about to address is the last time I believe the three of us were in the same studio together, this building, this radio station was at a different location at 2800 Sutra Street.
1: 2900 Sutra Street.
2: Well, actually.
3: It's all right.
2: It's just now time.
0: Stealing Kevin.
1: There you go.
0: It is. DJ Well, actually. That's where it started. Jay started it, correcting Chris.
1: Anytime you have an opportunity to correct Chris,
4: you
1: take it.
0: Yeah. You do take it. If you see a chance, then take it.
1: Absolutely.
0: Stevie Winwood, thank you.
1: Should I go back?
0: No, not right now.
1: Okay.
0: It's been going on long enough.
1: Fair enough.
0: So that was the first time that you and I were on the radio together since 1998-ish.
1: Yes, and I was... I was only supposed to be here for a couple weeks.
0: Yeah.
1: I was just supposed to help you get your feet wet. Yeah. We were bringing in a third party.
0: Yeah.
1: And I was actually going to be a second party.
0: Yeah.
1: And I was more of the third wheel.
0: Yeah.
1: I was just here to kind of help you get your feet wet and, you know, kind of get you off and running. So then when the third party came in, you would be, you know, raring to go.
0: Yeah.
1: And I don't know, something magical happened.
0: Yeah, we started finishing each other's sandwiches.
1: Yes, yes, we did. Yes, we did. Did you bring a sandwich today for our anniversary?
0: I did not. Did you get me anything? You asked if I got you something. Did you get me anything?
1: No, I didn't.
0: Yeah, you were at RC Willie yesterday. You could have got me something there.
1: Yeah, and today is like a 3-year anniversary gift is supposed to be leather.
0: Leather?
1: So I guess I can go to Adam and Eve and get you something leathery.
0: That'd be awesome.
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8: The roads are starting off clear. I'm Terry with a look at your morning commute. Your drive through the Truckee Meadows this Friday morning is starting off crash and incident free. Although we have our usual hot spots that we're keeping an eye on, like the drive out to USA Parkway, which is looking pretty good right now with moderate traffic reported on 80 eastbound between Vista and Patrick. Coming out of the North Valleys is light on southbound 395 with a few slowdowns near Clear Acre. Spanish Springs, you're waking up to light traffic as well on southbound Pyramid Highway, but watch out for a few slowdowns as you approach Los Altos. And in Reno, 580 in both directions is flowing nicely this Friday morning. I'm Terry
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9: News 4, Chief Meteorologist Matt Monroe with your Reno forecast. Today, morning clouds, small chance of a few stray showers. The afternoon is sunny and breezy, 73, and then the holiday weekend is here. Lots of sun, mid to upper 70s, breezy winds on Sunday, gusting to 35. Have a terrific weekend.
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0: 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Your morning crew, 6:31, finally Friday. Kevin and Jay, good morning.
1: And a good morning to you. Happy Friday, everybody.
0: Happy Friday. Trucker Nancy texted in at 775-737-KOZZ and said happy Friday.
1: Hi, Trucker Nancy.
0: Anel loved the Spanish lesson. You guys rock. Louis says, I have been here since day one. But you can thank Chris for that as he sent me a text and told me what was going on. Hey, Louis, we're bringing some new idiot in to do mornings.
1: Check it out.
0: It's going to be awesome. Eddie was here, he says. All right. Good morning, crew. I've been here since the beginning. Still love the show.
1: Thank you.
0: Louis clarified, and obviously, I am loyal to a fault. Yeah, you're a Raider fan. Come on now.
1: Right, yeah.
0: We'll subject ourselves to any punishment.
1: So no matter how bad a show is, Louis's going to listen.
0: Because it's good. Tomorrow's our day.
1: Yeah, tomorrow will
0: Tomorrow's
1: be the day.
0: Our day. Yep. Anyways, good morning. Happy anniversary. Still happy to still be here through it all.
1: Well,
0: we are happy you're here as well.
1: And we're happy to be here.
0: Yes. Yeah. As much as I gripe about waking up this early in the morning, I don't know that I would do things differently.
1: Right.
0: Yeah.
1: Yeah.
0: Yeah.
1: I get it. I'm right there with you.
0: Yeah.
1: Again, it was supposed to be a 2-week gig, and here I am.
0: Yeah.
1: And I enjoy it. I love coming in. Yeah, there are those days where I have a long night and yes. I got to wake up and be here, but man, it's fun.
0: And I appreciate that.
1: It's a great time.
0: Because you are what makes me look competent. real quick, before we get into our local stuff, my buddy Chris said he was going to be listening this morning. He doesn't listen on the regular because, well, we're on early and he's a busy man.
1: Right, yeah.
0: But he goes, oh, Friday, the girlfriend, it's cardio day. She's going to want to be up at 6:30 for cardio.
1: Okay.
0: So Chris, there you go. I told you I was going to give you a shout out.
1: He better be listening.
0: Yeah. He should probably text us at 775-737-KOZZ, or he has my personal cell number. He can text me there too and say, yes, I was listening.
1: Yeah. And Carrie says, happy leather anniversary, gents.
0: Thank you, Carrie. We appreciate it. It's been a little windy here in the Truckee Meadows and also out at Burning Man. They closed the gates yesterday, so you could not get in.
1: Did they ever think about maybe changing the time for Burning Man? Because it always seems like this week is a terrible time for Burning Man.
0: It's no, that's their punishment for going. That's your penance for going to Burning Man. The gate was closed due to whiteout conditions and strong winds. Officials told people at 7 p.m. that winds were expected to remain strong until 9 p.m.
1: Okay.
0: So if you see burners back in town, that is why.
1: They got blown away.
0: Yes. With that, winds are going to continue, and we could have... white stuff on the mountains.
1: No, we're not.
0: You never know.
1: It's September. Come on.
0: It snows at every month of the year in one way, shape, or form.
1: It's September. It's not going to snow.
0: All right. Jeez. Well, today, chance of showers mainly in the morning. Some possible falling as snow at the highest peaks.
1: Okay.
0: 9,500 to 10,000 feet.
1: Okay, I'll give you that.
0: Okay.
1: That's fine.
0: It's going to be chilly today, though. Highs near 66 at lake level, 56 at the higher elevation. Elevations, wind gusts up to 45, man.
1: Man, that's a windy day.
0: For your holiday weekend, sunny 71 tomorrow at the lakes. That's Tahoe. Let's talk about Reno.
1: Yeah.
0: Sunny 77
1: okay.
0: tomorrow, sunny and breezy 75 on Sunday, sunny and 78 on Monday.
1: Okay.
0: And I have a business opportunity for you, Jay.
1: Oh, I'm a little tied up right now.
0: Oh no! You're gonna wanna find some money.
1: Okay.
0: Maybe you can call your friend in Texas. He can help.
1: All right.
0: The Moonlight Bunny Ranch is listed for sale.
1: Okay.
0: $33.9 million.
1: Okay.
0: But here's what you get: it's several brothels, including the Sagebrush and the Love Ranch.
1: Uh huh.
0: 11 parcels, residential real estate, highway frontage property, storage and warehouse facilities, developmental parcels, additional land holdings, all for the low price of $33.9 million. Granted, Dennis Hoff died in 2018, and here we are, you know, 8 years later.
1: Right. Yeah.
0: They're selling it now.
1: Selling it off. Wow. That's a big piece of Northern Nevada history right there. So. Yeah. Somebody's going to buy it.
0: It's a cash cow, Jay. Come on.
1: Dude, I'm a married man. Why would you even suggest that I would buy a brothel?
0: You can run it and still be married.
1: No, you can't.
0: It's a business.
1: No.
0: Why can't you?
1: No. You couldn't do that. Then why don't you buy it?
0: I don't have $33.9 million. You have Jay Slater money. And then coming up on Wednesday, head on down to Reno Public Market.
1: Uh-huh.
0: It is, what is that? Is that the 9th? Let me double check the 9th. It's happening on the 9th. I just want to make sure that is Wednesday. Yes, it is Wednesday. 5 to 7 p.m., head on down to Reno Public Market. Reno Pro Soccer will be unveiling the new professional soccer team for our biggest little city.
1: Oh, very cool, yeah.
0: You'll get the club's name, crest, colors, hear more about the future stadium plans that are going on over there on Kitski. Our official merchandise and information about season tickets will also be available.
1: Okay.
0: Yeah.
1: Very good. You hit on everything. I don't have anything.
0: Yeah. All right. Sounds good.
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3: Crash east of Sparks. I'm Terry with a look at your morning commute. Nevada State Police east of Sparks working to clear a crash on 80 eastbound near Mustang. That crash has the far left lane closed. Expect delays out to USA Parkway. The drive out of the North Valleys is actually looking pretty good on southbound 395 with light traffic reported, but you are going to run into some slowdowns near Clear Acre. Spanish Springs, you're waking up to light traffic on southbound Pyramid Highway with a few slowdowns near Los Altos. And 580 through Reno in both directions is slowing nicely this Friday morning. I'm Terry with a look at your morning commute.
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0: 105.7 KOZZ, Reno's Classic Rock, 651. Your morning crew, Kevin and Jay. Good morning.
1: Good morning.
0: 775-737-KOZZ. Hey, that's the phone number.
1: That is.
0: You can call it. You can text it. You're going to keep that number in mind, though.
1: Uh-huh.
0: Because we've got Deep Purple Kansas tickets one last time.
1: That's it. One final time.
0: One final hoop.
1: One final hoop.
0: Okay.
1: I'll figure it out.
0: Do you know what it is?
1: I have no clue.
0: Okay, great.
1: I'll figure it out.
0: We will.
1: Yeah.
0: Sal texted in. Good morning. Happy Friday. Another great sunrise this morning. Sent a nice little picture of the sunrise. Thank you very much. And we were talking about my buddy Chris, who said he would be listening, but clearly he's not.
1: He's not.
0: But Chris in the big yellow truck says, I'm the wrong Chris, but this green and yellow truck is listening.
1: Hey, we appreciate you, Chris. Chris G.
0: Thank you, Christopher. We appreciate you. Happy anniversary to us. Yeah, tomorrow marks the 3-year anniversary of this show.
1: Yeah.
0: This biological experiment that we do on a daily basis.
1: Yeah. And, you know, I'm definitely a biology experiment. That's for sure.
0: We've got some more highlights from our first day on the air together.
1: First day.
0: That coming up in the 7 o'clock hour.
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9: Crash east of Sparks. I'm Terry with a look at your morning commute. Nevada State Police east of Sparks working to clear a crash on 80 eastbound near Mustang. That crash has the far left lane closed. Expect delays out to USA Parkway. The drive out of the North Valleys is actually looking pretty good on southbound 395 with light traffic reported, but you are going to run into some slowdowns near Clear Acre. Spanish Springs, you're waking up to light traffic on southbound Pyramid Highway with a few slowdowns near Los Altos. And 580 through Reno in both directions is slowing nicely this Friday morning. I'm Terry with a look at your morning commute.
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0: 92.7 KOZZ. It's Reno's Classic Rock 710. Welcome to Friday with your morning crew, Kevin and Jay. Good morning.
1: Good morning.
0: We've been, it's the 3-year anniversary of this show tomorrow.
1: Yes.
0: We debuted on Tuesday, September 5th, 2023.
1: Right.
0: And we're listening back to the show.
1: Yeah, we are.
0: We have actually got better.
1: It's
0: kind of refreshing.
1: Back then, you know, especially the first day, we're just kind of introducing, you know, ourselves to the audience.
0: Yeah.
1: We're just kind of reintroducing ourselves to each other.
0: Right.
1: But there was still some good stuff, and you could see where it was going to be a pretty decent show.
0: Yeah.
1: A show that could at least last 3 years.
0: At least.
1: I gotta say, I think we're one of the longer running shows in the last like 10 years on KOZZ. So that's pretty good.
0: I think the last one that outlasted us might be Smith & McLean.
1: It's very possible.
0: Which was, again, never try to fill those shoes.
1: No, those are the legends right there.
0: No, not even going to try.
1: Nope.
0: 775-737 KOZZ is the phone number. Wild Wade texted in. He said, "This is your Wild Wade's windshield weather report.
1: Whoa.
0: There is no snow on the mountain. I just crossed Mount Rose. Tell your friends."
1: Okay.
0: Of course, not yet. It's just the potential for snow this weekend.
1: Right. And you had said like 9,000-10,000 feet, right?
0: Yes.
1: Yeah. So it's not like...
0: Well, the base of Rose is what, 8,600?
1: I have no clue.
0: It's on the license plate frames.
1: I don't even know what our elevation here in Reno.
2: 85 something,
0: We're at 45.
1: We're 45 here in Reno?
0: 44, 45, yeah.
1: Okay.
0: Yeah. All right. Yeah. Cool. Which explains why when my mom comes up, she's like...
1: Right.
0: It's like, Mom, we're at 4,500 feet, so... Alien Sea Monkey says, "Happy 3-year anniversary to the dynamic duo who prove every day that talking to yourselves professionally is a legitimate career."
1: Okay. All right.
0: "Thanks for keeping us entertained, informed, and occasionally wondering, was that actually supposed to be on the air?" Everything is intentional, John. "But in all seriousness and love, here's to many more years of great music, questionable banter, and absolutely no awkward silences."
1: Thank you so much. We appreciate you, Alien Sea Monkey.
0: With Jay Slater in the room, there's never an awkward silence. The other John says, "Of course, I've been here since the beginning. I've even told you a couple times, I'm so glad that you've lasted longer than the last two attempts at a morning show. I would like to say I'm still loving the show." Well, I hope you would like to say it. "And hopefully you're still around for another 3. So keep it up, guys." You know what I mean. Maybe?
1: No.
0: Caleb says, "You guys are not allowed to retire." Carson, Mike, "Good morning, guys. Congratulations. Glad you're all still here. Have a great day."
1: Kevin already said he's got a 5-year plan. We're already 3 years into his 5-year plan.
0: I had a 5-year plan, and then I bought a house.
1: So here we are. We got 2 left.
0: I might have a 3-year plan because I got to go find a real job. But I did, I mean, the whole story is I did retire from law enforcement.
1: Yes, you did.
0: A, I was ready. B, I was offered this job.
1: Yeah.
0: So they kind of, you know, it was a kind of a perfect storm.
1: Right.
0: So I chose to retire in Reno because mainly my kids are here.
1: Right, yeah.
0: So we wanted to, although one just abandoned us and moved to Minden, whatever.
1: Right, well, she wanted to be closer to Stone Cold.
0: If you asked her who Stone Cold was.
1: Oh, she would have no idea.
0: She'd look at you and go,
1: what?
0: What?
1: You mean Cold Stone, the ice cream?
0: Shut up, Jay. Leave me alone. Is exactly what she would say.
1: Right.
0: But what do you think the best place to retire in the U.S. is?
1: Oh, I would have to say if you were going to retire to one... I mean, our friend Carrie's retiring to Hawaii.
0: Yeah?
1: I think that would be top of the list, man. Hawaii.
0: 182 of the biggest cities in the country.
1: Uh-huh.
0: They looked at everything from affordability, activities, senior centers.
1: Right.
0: Mm-hmm. Golf courses, museum, things like that. Disney World.
1: Oh.
0: Orlando, Florida is number one.
1: Oh, see, this is where Kevin's going in 2 years.
0: Possibly.
1: Yeah.
0: Well, no, not as long as the granddaughter's here.
1: Okay. All right.
0: The wife will follow the granddaughter. If she moves to Florida, I make no guarantees. Miami, second best. Tampa, Scottsdale, Arizona, Casper, Wyoming, Fort Lauderdale, Minneapolis, all those.
1: There's a lot in Florida.
0: California is the bottom of the list.
1: Okay.
0: The worst place to retire in the entire United States?
1: Where?
0: Stockton, California. Of course it is. I don't need a study to tell you that. I lived it.
1: You retired from Stockton to come to Reno.
0: Yes.
1: It's a bad
0: worst place to retire in the United States, followed by San Bernardino. So
1: Now, in California, a bad place to retire. Is that because of, because when you're of retirement age, now you have a certain level of income. And so is that one of those situations where California is just so expensive and you're probably going to blow through those savings a little faster there than you would in, say, a place like Florida?
2: Yes. Okay. Taxes. Yeah. State income taxes.
1: Just the cost of homes.
2: Which Reno was right up there with them.
1: Yeah, that's true.
2: All of this.
1: Right.
2: Stockton, San Bernardino, Newark, New Jersey, Fresno, California, Rancho Cucamonga, California, Bakersfield, California, all at the bottom of the list. And those are all, what's a nice way to say this?
1: Trash.
2: Not nice cities.
1: Okay. Trash.
2: There you go. Yeah. Garbage. Yeah. Complete garbage.
1: Yeah.
2: So where do you go? Where are you going, Jay?
1: Oh, if I'm retiring?
2: Yes. Which you never will, but I mean, in a fantasy world.
1: Man, this is a really tough one. I think if I was going to retire and I was leaving Reno, because I don't ever want to leave Reno, but if I was going to, I would probably say Hawaii would probably be it. I think Hawaii would be the state.
2: Okay.
1: Yeah.
2: Which island?
1: I like the Big Island.
2: Okay.
1: Maui's nice too.
2: Okay.
1: Too touristy.
2: Maui,
1: yeah. Okay. A little too touristy. I don't know about now since the fires a few years back.
2: Yeah. Oahu is definitely too touristy for you.
1: Right.
2: But that's where Carrie's going.
1: Right. Well, I think he's going to like the area not near.
2: He's going to Ewa Beach, which is about 40 minutes from Honolulu the freeway because
1: I did
2: traffic
1: not like,
2: there sucks.
1: I did not like Honolulu.
2: Hate Honolulu.
1: Did not like Honolulu. No. Love Pearl Harbor. That was a great place to visit and learn a lot of history.
2: Yeah.
1: But, as far as, I don't know. I really liked all the places that I was in Hawaii. I don't think there's a bad spot in Hawaii.
2: No. Kauai.
1: Yeah. Kauai. That's the place that I would like.
2: Yeah. Kauai. Yeah,
1: I like Kauai. There's a lot of chickens on the road. They were crossing.
3: I lived up in Missoula, Montana for a while.
1: Uh-huh.
3: I would be going back there.
1: Missoula? Now,
3: I absolutely love Montana.
1: I want to visit Montana. That's where the wife is from. That's where her family's from. I would like to at least visit there.
3: Yeah.
1: I don't know about retirement there. Maybe that would be a spot where she would like to retire, go back home.
2: She says Maui.
1: She says Maui.
2: She texted us.
1: Okay. Yeah. All right, cool.
3: So there you go.
2: She says Maui.
1: All right.
2: 775-737-KOZZ, where are you retiring? Where do you want to go? Okay. Carrie, you don't count. We already know.
1: So Louis says, in a fantasy world, I will sell everything and move to Belize. Now, I do have a friend that moved to Belize.
2: This is absolutely a fantasy world. I keep telling the wife I want to go to Bavaria.
1: Okay.
2: She goes, why? I said, well, I don't know, because it's beautiful.
1: A friend of mine, he actually was on the Max Volume Band album, the new album that he's got out, Ramsdale. Yeah. Yeah. Our friend Mike Bellioni, he is in Belize now.
2: Good for him.
1: Yeah, so he retired there.
2: All right, 775-737-KOZZ. It is a complete fantasy world. Where would you, if you could, go retire?
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5: Crash east of Sparks. I'm Terry with a look at your morning commute. Nevada State Police east of Sparks working to clear a crash on 80 eastbound near Mustang. That crash has the far left lane closed. Expect delays out to USA Parkway. The drive out of the North Valleys is actually looking pretty good on southbound 395 with light traffic reported, but you are going to run into some slowdowns near Clear Acre. Spanish Springs, you're waking up to light traffic on southbound Pyramid Highway with a few slowdowns near Los Altos. And 580 through Reno in both directions is flowing nicely this Friday morning. I'm Terry with a look at your morning commute.
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8: News 4 Chief Meteorologist Matt Monroe with your Lake Tahoe forecast. Today, partly cloudy, 40% chance of widely scattered showers, mainly in the morning, 61 cool degrees. And then the weekend is here. Saturday, Sunday, Labor Day, Monday, lots of sunshine, mid to upper 60s. Saturday, Sunday, lower 70s on Labor Day.
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0: endlessly chopping firewood. On top of this, Abe's father hired him out to neighbors, claiming all of his hard-earned wages. Lincoln recalled, "My father taught me to work, but not to love it. I never did like to work, and I don't deny it. I'd rather read, tell stories, crack jokes, talk, laugh, anything but work." Lincoln despised his years of backbreaking labor, deciding to study law and make his future living as the honest lawyer we all know. This has been A Penny for Your Thoughts, presented by Lincoln Heating and Air.
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0: 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It's Reno's Classic Rock. 732 Friday with your morning crew. Kevin and Jay, good morning.
1: Good morning. So we're talking about retirement.
0: Yes.
1: Where would you retire?
0: Reno.
1: Got a text from Dan, and he says, good morning, happy anniversary. This one is easy. We love the East Coast, either Portsmouth, New Hampshire, or Newport, Rhode Island.
0: Interesting.
1: Would be the retirement place for
0: Dan.
1: Never
0: been to the
1: Beth.
0: Northeast like that, so yeah, I definitely want to check that out.
1: Yeah.
0: 775-737-KOZZ is the number. Good morning.
2: Happy birthday to you. Toot-toot. Happy birthday to you. Toot-toot-toot-toot. Happy birthday, morning crew. Happy birthday, my favorite show. Oh. Happy birthday, boys.
1: Thank you so very much. We appreciate that.
0: Thank you.
2: Been here since the beginning. Actually, I've been here since before the beginning, when it was just a concept in the stars, when Jay was on the amateur hour and Kevin was on middays and wherever else you were. And now you guys have coalesced into this beautiful morning show, and I'm glad to be here for it. So, and you know what? I want to say thanks to all the other guys who text and gals who call in, and you guys, everybody makes this a great show. And I want to just say thanks to everybody for entertaining me in the morning.
1: Absolutely.
0: Well, thank you.
1: Yeah, thank you very much. And honestly, we couldn't do this without the fans. We couldn't do this without the listeners. Couldn't do this without your calls and texts.
0: No, it'd really be boring.
1: It really would.
2: Well, you guys are pretty funny, but I like to think that we bring a little bit of seasoning into it every once in a while. So I appreciate you guys. And back to the retirement question, I don't plan on being anywhere. I want to get me an RV. I want to be a snowbird.
0: Okay.
2: I can't stop driving. I love driving. So okay. I'm going to drive even when I'm retired.
0: Okay. There you go.
1: Sounds good.
0: Thank you, sir. You are the salt in our dinner.
2: Toot.
0: Dude. Yeah. He said seasoning.
1: He's the sodium that's going to kill us.
0: Exactly. Andrew texted, love the show. Robert wanted to know if I start on the series Reno 911. Nope.
1: Should see him in those shorts,
0: I got shorts, though.
1: Yeah.
0: MJ, morning crew. Been too busy to text so far. Thanks for the drums and making us happy. Louis, Mike, you mentioned from the Max Volume Band, who's on the new album Ramsdale.
1: Yeah.
0: Moved to Belize.
1: Uh-huh.
0: He said, Mike is my friend. Turned me on to that idea of going there.
1: Okay.
0: Patsy's going to go to Kingman, Arizona.
1: All right.
0: Markham, I retired in Fallon for an old Marine. It's the best for me.
1: Awesome.
0: Thank you for your service, Markham. Jeff says, Morro Bay or Cambria.
1: Okay.
0: Mark, I'd retire to Jackson, Wyoming. The Tetons are beautiful. Whoa, you can't say that on the radio?
1: Well, he just texted it. You said it on the radio.
0: All right. Well, they're mountains.
1: They're beautiful.
0: Carson Mike says, Carson City.
1: Okay. All right. Fair enough.
0: Caleb, we appreciate Trucker Mike.
1: Oh, thank you, Caleb.
0: Pete, as the guy that is semi-retired, I would not go anywhere else than Northern Nevada.
1: Nice.
0: And then Jim says, San Bernardino was the best place to live in the 60s, 70s, 80s.
1: All right.
0: Now, you're going to be mad.
1: Who,
0: you're
1: going to
0: be very mad. Yeah.
1: Why?
0: Brent texted in.
1: Oh, why?
0: He says, good morning, crew. I thought it was kind of funny that you mentioned Stone Cold, Steve Austin.
1: Right.
0: So a couple weeks ago, I actually had to go to his ranch and deliver his new TV.
1: Oh, come on.
0: No. His new ATV tires. Sorry.
1: Really?
0: ATV tires. And then he says, dude is hella cool, all business, but it was cool meeting him in person. When the guys around the terminal found out that I had a delivery there, they all started calling me Stone Cold.
1: Oh, come on,
0: it's crazy,
1: man.
0: How people get nice. This one, that one is gone now.
1: Did you at least let him know that there's a great morning show that would love to talk to him and that he should listen to 105.7 KOZZ? He should give us a call at 775-737-5699.
0: Here's the thing.
1: Come on, Stone Cold.
0: He does listen, but he's done with that part of his life, and he doesn't feel the need to talk to us about it. Now, I would just like to talk to him about life and you know, living on his ranch out in Minden and stuff like that. If I didn't ask a single wrestling question, I would be happy.
1: I could totally talk about
0: it.
1: Yes,
0: couldn't.
1: I could.
0: Okay. Austin calls you right now.
1: Yeah.
0: And you are not going to bring up Austin 316.
1: Nope.
0: You're not going to say, because Jay Slater said so. That's the bottom line, because Slater said so. No, you couldn't help yourself, because you are such a fan of the world, wrestling entertainment world.
1: If
0: you would lose your poop.
1: if the parameters of an interview with Stone Cold Steve Austin was you cannot talk to him about wrestling, I could totally do it because there's so many other things that Stone Cold has done.
0: Right.
1: Whether it's movies, whether it's living on his ranch, what he loves about Northern Nevada, the beer that he's associated with. Yeah. There was a time I had to do an interview with, there was a time I got this wonderful opportunity to interview Vince Neil.
0: Yes.
1: And they said no Motley Crue questions. Because he was doing some solo stuff. And he was still involved with Motley Crue, but they wanted to focus on the book that he put out, Tattoos and Tequila, and they wanted to just focus on that, so they were like, no Motley Crue questions. I still wound up getting one in there. Mm-hmm. It was just at the end, I just asked him about the Rock and Roll Hall of Fame, and he had mentioned that he didn't care. They didn't care if they were ever got into the Rock and Roll Hall of Fame. But in any case, I could talk to Stone Cold without talking about wrestling.
0: All right.
1: If that was the parameter.
0: There you go, Steve. He probably just doesn't want to.
1: Yeah.
0: There it is, Steve. It's out there. You know, give us a buzz if you choose to do so.
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4: The roads are now clear. I'm Terry with a look at your morning commute. Your drive through the Truckee Meadows this Friday morning is now crash and incident free. Although we have our usual hotspots that we're keeping an eye on, like the drive out to USA Parkway, which you're going to experience some residual backup from that earlier crash at Mustang. But traffic is starting to loosen up on eastbound 80. The drive out of the North Valleys is looking pretty good at the moment on southbound 395 with light to moderate traffic reported. Watch out for some slowdowns near Clear Acre. Spanish Springs, you're waking up to light traffic as well on southbound Pyramid Highway. There is some congestion building up between Eagle Canyon and Los Altos. I'm Terry with a look at your morning commute.
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4: crash in Fernley. I'm Terry with a look at your morning commute. Nevada State Police in Fernley are working to clear a crash at the intersection of Farm District Road and Jasmine Lane. Watch out for possible delays there. The drive out to USA Parkway is still a little heavy due to some residual backup from an earlier crash near Mustang. The drive out of the North Valleys is looking pretty good with light to moderate traffic reported on southbound 395 with a few slowdowns near Clear Acre. Spanish Springs, you're waking up to light to moderate traffic as well on southbound Pyramid Highway. Watch out for some delays between Eagle Canyon and Los Altos. I'm Terry with a look at your morning commute.
12: 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R&R.
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0: 97 KOZZ, Reno's Classic Rock. 750, your morning crew, Kevin and Jay. Good morning.
1: Good morning.
0: Happy anniversary to us. Yay.
1: Yay.
0: 775-737-KOZZ. Brent texted in, well, crew, congratulations on 3 years, question mark. You guys have done some really good work. It was because of this show that Chris and the big green truck, Yellowed Bird, that I helped veterans since I'm a Marine Corps vet. Myself and him and his family donated a lot of items, which helped out vets.
1: Good.
0: Getting placed to new housing, and it was all because of this show.
1: Awesome.
0: We're very proud of that. I know Jay hasn't come through yet in over a year.
1: Whoa. I just spent a little bit. I'm ready to do it anytime. What you got going on this weekend?
0: There's still hope, and even though I give Kevin a lot of
1: crap.
0: Yeah. I still love this show, which is why I participate. Thank you again, and thank you for those who helped our veterans who need help.
1: Yeah.
0: We're going to do a live broadcast from Jay's storage unit. And it's going to be come on down and empty it for us.
1: Oh, boy.
0: Sal says, in a perfect world, Finland, Sweden, but realistically, North Tahoe for retirement.
1: Okay.
0: Deborah says, good morning, Kevin and Jay. Thank you for the morning memories and making me happy on the way to work every day.
1: Awesome.
0: I would definitely say retirement's got to be Italy, Greece.
1: Okay. All right.
0: Eddie's satisfyingly retired in Reno.
1: Good.
0: He's originally from the Adirondack Mountains. Too much humidity and bugs for the arthritic body.
1: Yeah.
0: He's lived all over the country. He loves the 24/7, 365 gambling and alcohol sales, legal weed, 24-hour town.
1: Good.
0: Shocking.
1: Great entertainment, even radio.
0: Yes.
1: Really, even radio.
0: Great food, great outdoor activities. Close to the other great areas, Reno rules. Brent, the place I want to retire is Genoa.
1: Okay.
0: I love that small town feel with everything close by if you need something. I would love to go to Genoa, especially right there at the base of the mountains.
1: Genoa's nice.
0: It is. It's just, oh my.
1: Yeah.
0: It's a couple of commas to live there.
1: Yes.
0: Chris says, good morning, guys. Congrats on your 3-year mark. Thank you for everything you've said and done. And you are definitely the best morning show since Smith McLean.
1: Oh,
0: well, thank you. That's high praise.
1: I appreciate that.
2: That's high praise.
1: It really is high praise.
0: And your wife texted in.
1: Uh-oh.
0: Happy anniversary to my favorite DJ and his sidekick and the Garnish.
1: Okay. All right.
0: So I guess I'm your sidekick.
1: Oh, see, I thought you were her favorite DJ. Terry was the sidekick, and I'm just the Garnish.
0: Sure. Hey, let's give away some Deep Purple Kansas tickets. 775-737-5699. Caller number 11. No hoops. It's our anniversary gift to you.
1: Yeah.
0: Just tell us how long you've been listening to us.
1: That's it.
0: 775-737-KOZZ. Call now. 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
4: The Camel and Ostrich Races coming to Virginia City September 11th through the 13th.
5: Crash in Fernley. I'm Terry with a look at your morning commute. Nevada State Police in Fernley are working to clear a crash at the intersection of Farm District Road and Jasmine Lane. Watch out for possible delays there. The drive out to USA Parkway is still a little heavy due to some residual backup from an earlier crash near Mustang. The drive out of the North Valleys is looking pretty good with light to moderate traffic reported on southbound 395 with a few slowdowns near Clear Acre. Spanish Springs, you're waking up to light to moderate traffic as well on southbound Pyramid Highway. Watch out for some delays between Eagle Canyon and Los Altos. I'm Terry with a look at your morning commute.
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0: Your KRCZ Morning Crew's third year anniversary. Give you the gifts with Deep Purple Kansas tickets. Just need caller 11. You are caller 10.
19: Oh, my God. That's the second time this week.
0: Sorry.
19: Okay, have a great day. Happy anniversary.
0: Thank you. KRCZ, who's this?
20: This is Steve.
0: Steve, what are you doing, buddy?
20: I am fixing breakfast and standing out on my deck looking over Reno.
0: That sounds like a perfect morning.
20: Yes, it is. Yes, it is. Congratulations on 3 years.
1: Thank you very much.
0: You,
1: what's
0: sir?
1: For breakfast?
20: I am making an omelet into a burrito omelet.
0: Oh, nice.
1: Okay. A burrito omelet. Yeah. I love it. Well, you are now going to see Deep Purple in Kansas. No hoops to jump through. We just thought we'd give you the gift since our anniversary. And enjoy Deep Purple in Kansas at the Nugget Events Center on September 12th.
20: All right. Awesome. I appreciate it, you guys.

0: 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The perfect song for a day like today.
1: That's summertime girls, man.
0: Summertime girls, because it is summer, but it's a little brisk outside, but I'm still wearing shorts. What the hell?
1: Right, yeah, exactly.
0: But it's your morning crew, Kevin and Jay, 775-737-5699.
1: The best Y&T song, by the way.
0: No, it's
1: summertime
0: not.
1: Girls.
0: No,
1: Lipstick
0: it's not.
1: And Leather.
0: No.
1: Both of those. Two
0: no.
1: best.
0: Whatever.
1: Yeah.
0: Ladies and gentlemen, it is Spanish for Gringos. Professor Boogie has entered the studio. Good morning, sir.
2: Buenos días, señores. ¿Cómo están?
0: Buenos días. Aquí nomás.
2: Nomás.
1: No. Buenos días. And how do you say anniversary?
2: Aniversario.
1: Aniversario.
2: Feliz aniversario.
1: Sí.
2: Para ustedes.
1: Ah, gracias.
2: 3 años, ¿verdad?
1: Yes.
0: Sí.
2: Wow. 3 años.
1: Yes.
2: Feels like it's gone by like that.
1: It really has.
0: Yeah.
1: Yeah.
0: It's about 2 years longer than they thought.
2: Okay, so today I'm going to teach you types of people that we all know.
1: Right, and I'm going to take offense to all of these because I feel like I'm being targeted here, but that's okay.
2: It could also be titled things that we've all been accused of being.
1: Okay.
2: Yeah.
1: All right, fair enough.
2: So no, take no offense, Jay.
1: All right, fair enough.
2: How dare somebody call you a bootlicker?
1: Yeah.
0: Wow.
1: Lamba. Lambebotas?
2: Lambebotas.
1: Lambebotas.
2: Yeah.
1: I like that one.
2: That's a literal translation, like you're licking boots.
1: Lambebotas.
2: Have you ever been accused of being stubborn?
0: No. Jay, never.
1: I am the most flexible person you will ever meet. I am not stubborn. I do not dig my feet in at all.
0: Uh-huh.
2: So you are not...
1: Terco.
0: Shauna?
2: No eres terco.
1: No es terco.
0: Sí.
1: No es terco.
0: Muy terco.
2: But if you know somebody that's stubborn, you could say terco.
1: Terco.
2: You could just call him terco.
1: Terco. Terco. Terco, right
0: I
1: there.
0: I do like the next one.
1: Terco.
2: Stupid.
0: Menso.
1: Mensa.
0: Menso.
1: Is Mensa smart?
0: No, Mensa is female
2: is
0: stupid.
2: Female stupid.
1: Oh. Well, I thought like the...
2: I should have
1: like,
2: told him yes. Yeah, that's smart.
0: Sure. Yes.
1: Menso. Y tu menso.
2: We also know people that or been accused of being good for nothing.
1: Ah, bueno para nada.
2: Bueno para nada. That one's
1: bueno
2: easy.
1: Bueno para nada.
2: Yeah, good for nothing.
1: Okay.
2: I've been accused of being this one a lot.
1: Oh, okay. All right.
2: Grumpy.
1: Oh, enojan.
2: No, enojón.
1: Enojón.
2: Enojón.
1: Enojón.
0: Enojón.
1: Enojón.
2: So we've got lambebotas, terco, menso o mensa, bueno para nada y enojón.
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2: Okay, now we got your sentence here.
1: Okay.
2: See how well you can do.
0: Come on, Jay.
1: En cada grupo hay un menso, un terco y un enojón. 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
2: Okay. Give me, what do you think that means?
1: Okay, so.
2: En cada grupo hay un menso, un terco y un enojón. 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
1: So the group is stupid and grumpy, and there's a problem with you.
2: Close. No, actually, not even close.
1: Okay.
0: No. In every group, there's a stupid, a stubborn, and a grumpy. If okay. you don't know who they are, it's probably you.
1: Oh!
2: He got it.
1: En cada grupo. Okay. En cada grupo hay un menso, un terco y un enojón. 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Wow, that's mean.
0: I'm just proud that you finally stopped pronouncing the H. I'm very happy. You said I.
1: A.
0: Or A.
1: A.
0: It's I.
1: Yeah.
0: I. But you didn't say hey or hi. So I'm very proud of you.
1: Yeah, well, that'll change next week, I'm sure.
0: He had an impromptu lesson this morning, first thing from one of our regular listeners, Annelle.
1: Yeah.
0: She said, Buenos días, amigos. Estoy listo por el fin de semana y español por gringos. Me gusta música de KOZZ mucho. Gracias otra vez, señores. Happy Friday to you, Jay. he butchered the sentence.
1: Oh, no. I knew that she liked the music on KOZZ.
2: She's good.
1: Yeah.
0: She's very
1: good. She's probably copy and pasted from Google.
0: Wow. I didn't say that.
2: If I ever need a sub, I know who to call.
1: There you go.
0: Very good.
1: Thank you so very much,
2: Gracias,
1: Boogie.
2: Señores.
1: Gracias.
2: Now, your mission this weekend is to figure out which one of all your group of friends are these.
1: Oh, I can... I think I could figure them all out.
2: Okay. Yep.
1: I really can.
2: Muy bien. Gracias, señores.
0: Gracias, primo. Ladies and gentlemen, Spanish for gringos.
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5: Crash in Fernley. I'm Terry with a look at your morning commute. Nevada State Police in Fernley are working to clear a crash at the intersection of Farm District Road and Jasmine Lane. Watch out for possible delays there. The drive out to USA Parkway is still a little heavy due to some residual backup from an earlier crash near Mustang. The drive out of the North Valleys is looking pretty good with light to moderate traffic reported on southbound 395 with a few slowdowns near Clear Acre. Spanish Springs, you're waking up to light to moderate traffic as well on southbound Pyramid Highway. Watch out for some delays between Eagle Canyon and Los Altos. I'm Terry with a look at your morning commute.
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6: News 4, Chief Meteorologist Matt Monroe with your Lake Tahoe forecast. Today, partly cloudy, 40% chance of widely scattered showers, mainly in the morning, 61 cool degrees. And then the weekend is here. Saturday, Sunday, Labor Day, Monday, lots of sunshine, mid to upper 60s. Saturday, Sunday, lower 70s on Labor Day.
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0: 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Your morning crew, Kevin and Jay. Good morning.
1: Lambabestos. Lambabedos.
0: Annelle texted in 775-737 KOZZ. She said, I have a new word for Jay.
1: What's that?
0: Cayete.
1: Cayete. What does that mean?
0: Shut it. Shut your mouth.
1: Oh, come on.
0: Hey, you accused her of copy and pasting.
1: Uh-huh. Because it's something I would do.
0: Well, she's smarter than you. Well, so, Cayete.
2: Okay. Mama says stupid is a stupid does.
3: Stupid is a stupid does. Stupid is a stupid does, sir.
0: Stupid is a stupid does. We travel the world to find the stupid things that stupid people do on a stupid daily basis.
1: Oh, man, we love to rack up those frequent flyer miles. Where are we heading to first today?
0: Going over the pond to England.
1: I can't go. I got to stay back because I don't have my passport.
0: No, I'm sorry. Well, yeah. I'll report back to you.
1: I do like England, though.
0: Okay. Karen Soper says she does not want other people to be scammed, so she is putting this out there.
1: Good.
0: She had some missing teeth, and for a long time, she's looking for a solution.
1: Uh-huh.
0: So she saw a set of $14.99 dentures.
1: All right.
0: Simple at home moldable dentures on Facebook.
1: Okay. All right.
0: Always a good place to get your fake teeth. So that's about $20.
1: Like, wait a minute. Like, was this a Facebook Marketplace? Were they used?
0: No. No. It was an advertisement on a page with just 18 followers. Promised to help her smile confidently again.
1: Good.
0: 2 decades after she lost all her teeth because of gum disease.
1: Uh-huh.
0: She got them. She said the new dentures were terrible quality. They fell out of her mouth as soon as she put them in.
1: Uh-huh.
0: Looks like the teeth sweets you can buy, like the fake teeth.
1: The little Haribo swing things. Yeah.
0: Someone making an absolute fortune because these teeth look like they cost £20.
1: Wow. Now that does... I am interested to find out, though, if people are selling, like, used dentures on Facebook Marketplace.
0: You could go look.
1: Yeah, I would like to find that out.
0: But
1: now,
0: I guess the moral of the story is you don't buy your dentures on Facebook.
1: No, you shouldn't do that.
0: Let's come back to the States. Let's go to Albuquerque, New Mexico.
1: New Mexico, that's your favorite place.
0: Yes.
1: That's where you want to retire to.
0: Absolutely. Desolate wasteland of nothingness.
1: Right.
0: Irving Gutierrez charged with an open count of murder
1: for the killing
0: of his cousin.
1: Usually we don't do these type of stories. What's going on here?
0: And his cousin, 25-year-old Nathaniel Cavazos. Police responded to the reports of gunfire before 11 o'clock. Cavazos was unresponsive on a walkway outside the complex.
1: Oh, this is a sad story.
0: It is a sad story. Both gentlemen had spent the afternoon drinking alcohol and cooking green chili enchiladas.
1: Okay, all right. Well, that's one hell of a way to spend the afternoon, especially in New Mexico.
0: It is a great way until you start arguing about whose enchiladas are spicier.
1: Oh, yeah, that is...
0: Dispute escalated outside the apartment, leading to a physical fight.
1: Okay.
0: About whose enchiladas were spicier.
1: Wow.
0: Cavazos punched Gutierrez, leaving him bleeding. After the fistfight ended, Cavazos started walking away. Gutierrez drew a gun and confronted him, shouting, "We're family! We're family! How could you do this to me?" So he shot him.
1: Oh, my. Wow.
0: Over enchiladas.
1: Wow.
0: And a bloody lip.
1: Okay.
0: Yeah. He turned himself into police downtown. It's not immediately clear if he's got a lawyer yet, but I don't know whose enchiladas were spicier.
1: I know, that's...
0: Inquiring minds want to know.
1: That's the main question.
0: Yes. Now we're going to Florida.
1: Florida again?
0: Yeah.
1: That's 4 days in a row.
0: That's like 3 years in a row.
1: Right.
0: Christopher Johnson, he's 58. He's facing felony charges after he allegedly stole a mortuary stretcher and cot cover worth about $7,100.
1: Okay.
0: It's his thing, man. He's connected to a whole string of these thefts across 4 states. They had a multi-agency task force put together to find this man.
1: Wow.
0: Alabama, Georgia, Florida, South Carolina. One of the tools that they used, the almighty Flock camera.
1: Okay. All right. Flock cameras, man. Let's get them everywhere.
0: They're pretty invasive, but they helped prevent local funeral homes from being robbed of their stretchers.
1: Well, and that's what they're supposed to do. They're supposed to stop crime.
0: He's also been arrested for this exact thing before, 2 years ago.
1: Okay.
0: No idea why he keeps stealing stretchers. He just understands the resale market, I guess. Those are expensive.
1: Really? Yeah. I didn't realize.
0: $7,100, dude.
1: I didn't know there was a black market for stretchers.
0: Yes.
1: Again, I'm going to have to go on Facebook Marketplace to find stretchers and dentures.
0: Okay.
1: Yeah. Okay.
0: Good. Your teeth are okay.
1: Yeah, they're not bad.
0: They're not falling out of your head.
1: No, not yet.
0: No.
1: They might.
0: Give it time.
1: Rest of my family.
0: Yeah.
1: But not me.
0: It's called a toothbrush, Jake.
1: Oh, okay.
0: Okay.
1: That's it. We couldn't afford one.
0: They give them to you free at the dentist.
1: Oh, shoot. Couldn't afford that either.
0: You have insurance.
1: I can't afford that either.
0: But you have it.
1: I do.
0: It's raining.
1: It's raining tacos.
0: It's no, not yet. That's Tuesday.
2: Oh. Are you stupid or something?
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6: Crash in Fernley. I'm Terry with a look at your morning commute. Nevada State Police in Fernley are working to clear a crash at the intersection of Farm District Road and Jasmine Lane. Watch out for possible delays there. The drive out to USA Parkway is still a little heavy due to some residual backup from an earlier crash near Mustang. The drive out of the North Valleys is looking pretty good with light to moderate traffic reported on southbound 395 with a few slowdowns near Clearacre. Spanish Springs, you're waking up to light to moderate traffic as well on southbound Pyramid Highway. Watch out for some delays between Eagle Canyon and Los Altos. I'm Terry with a look at your morning commute.
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0: 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It's Reno's Classic Rock. 8:46, your morning crew, Kevin and Jay. Good morning.
1: Good morning.
0: Yes.
1: Oh, go ahead.
0: 775-737-KOZZ.
1: Yes. Jamie texted us.
0: Yes.
1: She says, good morning, crew. I tuned in a little late this morning, but is it somebody's birthday or anniversary? If so, happy birthday anniversary. And just out of curiosity, when is Pam going to be at Chevrolet? Is it Sunday or Monday? Well, let's get to both of those. It's our 3-year anniversary as the morning crew.
0: Yes.
1: And it is this Sunday from noon to 2 that Pam will be out at Chevrolet for the big Labor Day tent sale happening at 800 Kitsky Lane.
0: Okay.
1: So she's going to have some cool stuff for you to score there, including tickets to see Deep Purple and Kansas.
0: Okay. The one thing I would ask is that, Terry, stop having your people text us. Happy anniversary, morning crew. Love the show. Adding Terry has been perfection.
1: Uh-huh.
0: Coming from an Oregon phone number.
1: Right, exactly.
0: Weird.
1: Yeah.
0: Mm-hmm.
1: Uh-huh.
2: A friend.
1: Right, yeah.
0: A friend.
2: Yeah, I have a friend. Yeah.
1: A friend. Yeah. Trying to secure his spot here on the morning show.
2: Completely unprompted.
0: Tenuous. Tenuous at best. Happy anniversary, morning crew, from Rachel. Hope you guys have an amazing day celebrating. Of course, I have to say, I absolutely love the addition of Terry sprinkled into the crew. Yep. He fits right in. Well, he wedges in. Here's to many more years, laughs, memories, and a whole lot of fun.
2: Thanks, Mom.
1: So, Michael sent a Facebook message. Says, Orlando, Florida is where he would like to retire to. And he says, happy anniversary to you two. And he had a bad word after that.
0: Oh, okay.
1: Yeah.
0: Mother lovers?
1: Yeah. Heifers.
0: Okay. Thanks.
1: Heifers is what I said.
0: Heifers?
1: Heifers. Yeah, okay. We're heifers.
0: Okay,
1: yeah.
0: Very good. It is Labor Day weekend.
1: Uh-huh.
0: And sadly, there is a portion of the country who did not think we would be having a Labor Day in 2026 at all. I don't know why. It's always the first Monday in September. Happens every year.
1: Okay.
0: It has happened for 132 years.
1: Right, yeah. Why would it go away all of a sudden?
0: Trump.
1: Oh, yeah.
0: I don't know. That's my guess.
1: Is he renaming it?
0: It's America Day.
3: The one thing I would really like to change is Labor Day to America Day. It's a great day. I really want to do that.
1: Right.
0: No, it's Labor Day.
1: Yeah.
0: Now, what are we celebrating, Jay, on Labor Day?
1: We're celebrating everybody who works hard all year long.
0: Okay.
1: The laborers.
0: Yes.
1: In our fine country.
0: Some people thought it was to celebrate unions.
1: Okay. All right.
0: It's not.
1: Some people thought maybe it was to celebrate those who gave birth.
0: Some people thought it was just to celebrate the start of autumn,
1: okay,
0: which doesn't happen until like the 22nd.
1: Right. Yeah. And yeah, for some people, maybe it's just to give us a damn day off because we went through August with nothing.
0: Oof.
1: Yeah. I think we discussed this a couple weeks ago, yeah, that August was the only month without a holiday.
0: Yeah, we need one in August.
1: Yeah.
0: But Labor Day salutes the contributions and achievements of American workers.
1: Mm-hmm.
0: And we do that by taking the day off.
1: Yeah.
0: Let's celebrate work by doing nothing and drinking heavily and burning meat.
1: I think that's a great idea.
0: Okay. Yep. We shall do that then. Okay. So, and also enjoying 80s music all weekend long.
1: Yeah, that's what we're going to be doing here. And we got some good stuff on deck.
0: Yeah, kicks off tonight right after Alice Cooper, after Alice's Attic.
1: Yeah.
0: And goes until Monday night when you hear Alice come back.
1: Right.
0: Yeah, so all 80s all weekend.
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7: The roads are now clear. I'm Terry with a look at your morning commute. Your drive through the Truckee Meadows this Friday morning is now crash and incident free. Although we have our usual hotspots that we're keeping an eye on, like the drive out to USA Parkway, which is still pretty moderate on 80 eastbound between Vista and Patrick. Moderate traffic reported on the drive out of Spanish Springs on southbound Pyramid Highway, but watch out for some slowdowns between Eagle Canyon and Los Altos. And the drive out of the North Valleys this morning is in the moderate range as well on southbound 395, with some slowdowns between Clear Acre and the Spaghetti Bowl. And in Reno, 580 in both directions is flowing nicely this Friday morning. I'm Terry with a look at your morning commute.
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It's Reno's Classic Rock. 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

0: 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It's Reno's Classic Rock. 923, your morning crew, Kevin and Jay. Good morning.
1: Good morning.
0: Happy anniversary to this young man.
1: Yeah, happy anniversary to this show. This is great, man. It's nice to have everybody here.
0: Yeah, 3 years of doing this little thing we like to call a morning show.
1: Yeah.
0: Diana says, happy anniversary.
1: Ah, I like that.
0: Okay.
1: Happy anniversary.
0: Max like Volume texted, Jay.
1: Yeah, he did.
0: Happy anniversary, morning crew.
1: Ooh, thank you.
0: You filled an empty void in Reno Morning Radio with mirth and merriment.
1: I don't even know what those two words are.
0: Well, mirth was the character on Mork and Mindy that ruined the show.
1: Oh, yeah, there's that.
0: Okay, so we didn't fill it with Jonathan Winters. It's a coffee-fueled soundtrack to our rise and shine.
1: Well, we appreciate that,
0: thank you, Max. We appreciate you. Lisa Berger texted, happy, happy, joy, joy. You know I adore y'all. I wish I had more to say. I think I got the Reno plague that is going around, so my brain isn't braining.
1: Okay.
0: Okay.
1: All right. Very good.
0: You don't have to say anything more.
1: I saw Lisa Berger yesterday.
0: Did you? Yeah, did she give you her brain fog?
1: She came by, possibly. She came by the broadcast at RC Willie.
0: Okay, yes. Good times.
1: Nice to say hello to her.
0: Very good.
1: Yeah.
0: All right.
1: Do we got anything fun?
0: I had something on the top of my head. I forget what it was.
1: Yeah. I was trying to think. There was somebody important today who was celebrating a birthday. Somebody that we play, I think.
0: Okay.
1: If I'm not mistaken.
0: Now I remember what I...
1: Kim Thayall from Soundgarden.
0: Oh, very good.
1: 66 years old today. Happy birthday.
0: Wow. And they are going to be getting back together and recording or touring or something with...
1: Yeah. Go ahead. They're doing the halftime show on Wednesday.
0: Oh, are they now?
1: For the Patriots and Seahawks with Taylor Momsen from The Pretty Reckless.
0: Right. And I thought they were going to do some new music with her, possibly.
2: Well, actually, what they're doing is they're taking some of old Chris Cornell's unreleased demos and soundgardening it up.
1: Okay. Ah, very good.
0: Very good.
1: Okay.
0: And then just got word that one of Terry's favorite bands, The Warning, is going to be doing a halftime show at the Mexico City game of Niners and...
1: Rams?
0: No. Mexico City.
1: I don't even know where the Niners and Rams game is this year.
0: Australia.
1: Oh, it's in Australia.
0: Australia on Thursday.
1: All right.
0: But they're playing the Mexico City game this year. I forget, maybe the Browns or something. But The Warning will be doing the halftime show.
1: Oh, cool. Very good.
0: What I was going to say is Tuesday, I'm very excited because Tuesday we get to do something really, really, really cool. And I can't wait to do it.
1: Okay, what's that?
0: Well, there's this guy coming to town on September 19th. At the Grand Sierra Resort.
1: Yeah.
0: Maybe you heard of him. His name's Bert Kreischer.
1: Yeah, Bert Kreischer. Yeah.
0: Yeah.
1: He's coming to town.
0: The machine. He's coming to town. And we're going to be giving away tickets next week.
1: Yes, we are.
0: We get to talk to him on Tuesday.
1: Oh, very good.
0: We get to bring him on the show and ask him all about, you know, what he's doing and how things are going and his family. And so, yeah, I mean, granted, it'll be on the phone, but I'm sure he'll have his shirt off.
1: Probably. If he doesn't, I will.
0: No. Please don't.
1: Oh, come on.
2: You do already.
1: I mean, I'm going to start doing that.
0: I'm going to start doing
1: my show, this show.
0: Not this show.
1: Our show. I'm going to start doing our show with my shirt off. It's either shirt or pants off. One of the two, man. You pick it.
0: Pants is fine because you sit and there's a counter blocking you. I don't need to see that pasty white.

0: You don't want
1: nastiness.
0: To see this in all its glory?
1: No.
0: All right.
1: No, because I have my breakfast and my snack throughout the show, and I would like to keep that down.
0: Okay. Well, I think everybody out there is imagining what
1: they've
0: this
1: seen you.
0: Looks
1: they
0: like.
1: Know exactly what it looks like. Akinaka was in a solo.
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4: The roads are now clear. I'm Terry with a look at your morning commute. Your drive through the Truckee Meadows this Friday morning is now crash and incident free. Although we have our usual hotspots that we're keeping an eye on, like the drive out to USA Parkway, which is still pretty moderate on 80 eastbound between Vista and Patrick. Moderate traffic reported on the drive out of Spanish Springs on southbound Pyramid Highway, but watch out for some slowdowns between Eagle Canyon and Los Altos. And the drive out of the North Valleys this morning is in the moderate range as well on southbound 395, with some slowdowns between Clear Acre and the Spaghetti Bowl. And in Reno, 580 in both directions is flowing nicely this Friday morning. I'm Terry with a look at your morning commute.
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6: News 4, Chief Meteorologist Matt Monroe with your Lake Tahoe forecast. Today, partly cloudy, 40% chance of widely scattered showers, mainly in the morning, 61 cool degrees, and then the weekend is here. Saturday, Sunday, Labor Day, Monday, lots of sunshine, mid to upper 60s. Saturday, Sunday, lower 70s on Labor Day.
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1: 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Good morning.
2: Good morning.
1: It is September 4th, 3 years ago tomorrow. We started this little biology experiment known as a morning show.
2: Yeah.
1: And we're still here, damn it.
2: Yep.
1: It's our life.
2: We are like a fungi. We just keep growing.
1: Yeah, it's a mushroom. Yep. We're a really fun guy.
2: Yeah.
1: Jeanette says, happy anniversary. Love you guys.
2: Thank you.
1: Scott, happy anniversary, Gringetts.
2: Okay.
1: Mike says, good week, guys. Jason, keep your clothes on, please. Oh, just thinking of you made me throw up. Oh, have a great weekend.
2: Come on, Mike. That is just so rude.
1: That's your thug high buddy.
2: That is my thug high buddy.
1: That's the reason you left, you skipped school so much. Yes. And that we have a game called Are You Smarter Than a Hug High Graduate?
2: Exactly.
1: Yes. Which this week you were.
2: I was.
1: How? You were smarter than the listener.
2: Yep.
1: That'll change.
2: We'll see next week when we give away tickets
1: to see Bert Kreischer.
2: Yes, sir. We're going to play that game again.
1: Are we?
2: And geography with Jay.
1: Okay.
2: Yeah.
1: That'll be fun.
2: Yeah. I'm gonna see if I can't brush up on some of my college knowledge.
1: Okay.
2: Yeah.
1: There are hundreds of division, and I only went Division One. I didn't even go D2 or
2: D3. Yeah,
1: yeah, no, I stayed with D1, and
2: well, especially so in college football, there's 117 that play in Division One. And when it comes to basketball, though, mm-hmm. there's like 317 different schools.
1: Yes,
2: and I mean, there's like five different Loyola Marymounts.
1: Yes.
2: And so you pick few one
1: different,
2: of those.
1: Few different Miamis.
2: Yeah, a few different Miamis. St. Mary's.
1: Oh, yeah. You know, gotta love that.
2: Those, yeah.
1: So we will see how that goes. In the meantime, have a good weekend, sir.
2: Yeah, there's so much going on this weekend. And let's remind everybody what you can do this weekend. Because we got the Best in the West Nugget Rib Cook-Off happening. We have... tomorrow, Nevada football taking on Western Kentucky. You can listen to that game right here on KOZZ. Mm-hmm. Got Roger Daltrey in town tomorrow, Grand mm-hmm. Sierra Resort.
1: Mm-hmm.
2: On Sunday, we got Queensryche and Slaughter.
1: Wonder if Roger likes ribs.
2: They're going to be in town.
1: Oh, that'll be a good show.
2: And then on Monday, I mean, it's Labor Day.
1: Yeah.
2: So there's a ton going on, plus all the free entertainment at the Rib Cook-Off. So there is no reason that you should just stay at home and do nothing this weekend.
1: Ooh, I don't know. That sounds pretty good to me.
2: I know it does, but I'm thinking Queensryche and Slaughter might be one to go to.
1: Okay.
2: For sure.
1: Buggy, we need tickets! There you go. All right, all set. Well, enjoy your weekend. In all seriousness, happy anniversary, my friend. This has been a wilder ride and better than I possibly imagined it when I said, sure, I'll do it.
2: It's a lot of fun. I was telling Terry yesterday that these last 3 years in radio have been like, you know, bonus time for me because after leaving the last position I had at another radio company in town, I didn't know if I would ever do radio again.
1: Mm-hmm.
2: And, you know, Chris had called me up and I got on to Rock 104.5. You came into town and now for the last 3 years, It's been a blast. It's been great doing both stations, and it's just a lot of fun when you can have a job with a friend.
1: Yeah.
2: And really just get along and look forward to going in every morning. That it's not even a job.
1: Yeah, no, it's a job because you got to get up this morning.
3: Happy anniversary, you two.
2: Thank you. You
3: guys have become friends, it really means a lot that you guys just let me chill in here and just be, you know, just kind of pipe up whenever.
1: Wait a minute, you said we had a choice? Wow, that changes things. Yeah. He just walks in.
2: He's like the Kool-Aid man.
1: Oh, yeah. No, awesome. No, thank you very much. Ah, there goes my microphone. Have yourselves a tremendous weekend.
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0: Your drive remains crash and incident free. I'm Terry with a look at your morning commute. Your drive through the Truckee Meadows this Friday morning is now crash and incident free, although we have our usual slowdowns in and around the Spaghetti Bowl and on both major freeways. In Sparks, watch out for some residual slowdowns from a crash earlier on McCarran Boulevard East and York. The drive out to USA Parkway is in the moderate range on eastbound 80 between Vista and Patrick. The North Valley's commute is also in the moderate range on southbound 395 with a few slowdowns near Clear Acre and also as you approach the Spaghetti Bowl. I'm Terry with a look at your morning commute.
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Good morning. My name is Pam Ferris. Happy Friday. We made it to the weekend. Maybe you've already started your weekend. It all makes sense. It's the Police, Reno's Classic Rock.

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0: Bowie, baby. 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Good morning. My name is Pam. Hello. How are you? Here we made it to a Friday, and we've also got our three-day weekend ahead of us. Some people elongating that weekend, of course. Now, NFL season kicks off next Wednesday when the Seattle Seahawks host the New England Patriots, and the Niners are going to take on the Rams in Australia the following day. Tomorrow, the Wolfpack hosts Western Kentucky at Mackey Stadium. That's college football. That'll be fun. 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Go, Wolfpack. Going to the movies? You might want to try Pixar's Cars, returning to the big screen today to celebrate its 20th anniversary. 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Just kind of scattering over some things to do this weekend and things that are upcoming. We've got Blue Oyster Cult, The Boss, and Jackson Brown on the way.
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2: News 4, Chief Meteorologist Matt Monroe with your Lake Tahoe forecast. Today, partly cloudy, 40% chance of widely scattered showers, mainly in the morning, 61 cool degrees. And then the weekend is here. Saturday, Sunday, Labor Day, Monday, lots of sunshine, mid to upper 60s. Saturday, Sunday, lower 70s on Labor Day.
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0: 105.7 KOZZ and Jackson Brown running on empty. Well, you might if you're driving that pink Cadillac. We heard the boss just ahead of that. Gas prices in the state of Nevada once again seen a very large spike. They've risen 10 cents in the last week. The average cost of a gallon of gas in Reno is now $5.18. So this Labor Day weekend on track to set a record at the pump. The national average has never been above $4 per gallon on Labor Day. This time around, it could, right? Also, if you're headed out, you can join me at South Lake Tahoe at the Y. I'm going to be there live today at Blue Zone Sports from 3 until 5. They have up to 80% off their winter gear, snowboards, skis, all kinds of winter accessories, hats, gloves, bindings, you name it. This is a big sale, and it's going to be fun, too. I'm going to have some Deep Purple Kansas tickets to pass along. Also, Queensryche and Slaughter for Sunday at GSR. So join me out there today. 3 to 5, South Lake Tahoe at the Y at Blue Zone Sports.
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Tomorrow, Sunday, Monday, we've got an 80s weekend for you. So it'll be the soundtrack for your entire weekend. I think you're going to like it. It's Queen, Reno's Classic Rock. Yeah.

0: Nickelback, Reno's Classic Rock, 105.7 KOZZ. Hello and good morning. My name is Pam. We're going to come back with Kansas. They're opening up just a week from tomorrow, Saturday, September 12th, for Deep Purple at the Nugget Casino Resort. Don't have tickets yet? Max Volume will have a pair of tickets to pass along when he's over at Pick and Pull's big Labor Day weekend sale. And he'll be there tomorrow between 10 a.m. and noon at Pick and Pull in Sparks. 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You can join him out there.
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2: Hey, hey, Peach. Forecaster Raina Plunkey here with your Reno forecast. Tonight, clear skies with a low around 48 degrees and breezy winds. Saturday looks beautiful with sunny skies and a high of 77, so be sure to hit up

0: rib fest. Sunday, winds are back in town with gusts 30 miles per hour, but temperatures will be a mild 76 degrees. That's your weather authority forecast. Enjoy the long weekend.
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0: 105.7 KOZZ, Reno's Classic Rock. Cloudy, I know, but it's not bad. It's rather pleasant out. Whether you're going to the rib cook-off this weekend, it should be sweet, whatever you're doing. And also keep in mind, October 3rd, we have a walk going on. We'll be at Sparks Marina Park. It's the inaugural Northern Nevada Walk with the Heart of a Child. And we're going to remember those we've lost and raise critical funds to support families affected by CHD, congenital heart defects. It's going to start at 9 a.m. and it goes until noon at 300 Howard Drive in Sparks. And that's at Sparks Marina Park, the inaugural Northern Nevada Walk with the Heart of a Child. You can find out more, too, on our events page at kozzradio.com. Now, next hour, you're going to have a chance, a last chance, to win tickets to see Sleeping Beauty with the Reno Phil at the Pioneer Center for the Performing Arts. It's all brought to you by AVA Ballet. And the tickets are for Saturday, September 19th, so we'll be listening next hour. So you can win those tickets.
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105.7 KOZZ. I have one more pair of tickets to see AVA Ballet's presentation of Sleeping Beauty with the Reno Phil, conducted by Laura Jackson, September 19th and 20th. That production appearing at the Pioneer Center for the Performing Arts. If you'd like to go to the Saturday night show, call me right now. 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

0: Reno's Classic Rock and U2, 105.7 KOZZ. Looking forward to a sporty weekend, a three-day weekend at that. Tomorrow, it'll be the Wolfpack hosting Western Kentucky at Mackey Stadium. That's going to be super, the season opener. Plus, I just checked on the Reno Aces. They're still in Texas, right? They lost last night's game, but they won two, and they'll be back at home on Tuesday playing Albuquerque. It's their last home stand, so hey, let's support the Reno Aces, and Max is giving away Aces tickets this afternoon during the Workforce Free Ride, and that is at Greater Nevada Field, Friday, September 11th game, 6:05 p.m. You can be there. Just listen to Max so that you can score those tickets. We're coming back with Pink Floyd and Don Henley on the way.
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2: Hey, hey, Peach. Forecaster Raina Plunkett here with your Reno forecast. Tonight, clear skies with a low around 48 degrees and breezy winds. Saturday looks beautiful with sunny skies and a high of 77, so be sure to hit up the Nugget Rib Fest. Sunday, winds are back in town with gusts 30 miles per hour, but temperatures will be a mild 76 degrees. That's your Weather Authority forecast. Enjoy the long weekend.
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3: 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But history also tells of President Lincoln being shot by John Wilkes Booth. 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

0: Collective Soul, 105.7 KOZZ, Reno's Classic Rock. Hi there, I'm Pam. Seems like I remember a time when you could make a plan. You could plan your Labor Day weekend, you could plan your Memorial Day weekend, 4th of July weekend, and you knew what the weather was going to be for the most part. Now, you just don't know. Here it is, Labor Day weekend. It looks more like Memorial Day weekend when we never know what to expect, but it's going to be a little bit cooler, which is good. And I'm going to be out at the big Labor Day tent sale at Champion Chevrolet on Sunday, and you can join me there from noon till 2. Weather's going to be nice. They're at 800 Kiski Lane, and we'll play some Coors Light Cornhole to have a chance to win some cool prizes, too. So don't miss out. I'll be giving away tickets to see Deep Purple in Kansas September 12th at the Nugget Casino Resort. So join me on Sunday at Champion Chevrolet.
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You've got your 80s soundtrack right there. It's the Doobie Brothers, now Reno's Classic Rock.

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0: 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You're with Pam for a little while longer anyway. 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
2: Anna Plunkett here with your South Lake Tahoe forecast. Tonight, there's a 20% chance of showers before 8. Saturday looks beautiful with mild conditions and a high of 70 degrees. Sunday will also be sunny with a high of 67 degrees and breezy southwesterly winds. That's your Weather Authority forecast. Enjoy your long weekend.
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0: one of my favorite tunes from the Rolling Stones, 105.7 KOZZ, Reno's Classic Rock. Good afternoon. I'm Pam. I got to make way for Max Volume. What's more, I got to jet up to South Lake Tahoe to the Y, and I'll see you at Blue Zone Sports. I'll be there from 3 to 5 this afternoon. It's their big, big tent sale, their Labor Day annual tent sale, 8 years running now, and I think I've been there a good 4. So, lots of shopping to do, huh? It's some great deals, too, at the Y on skis, snowboards, winter gear, gloves, helmets. Think about poles. All things that you might need, winter gear is ready for you at Blue Zone Sports. You're going to find a great array of it. I'll talk about that more coming up during the 3 o'clock hour. Have a great afternoon and a great Labor Day weekend. 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

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Labor Day weekend. Let's have some fun. Joan Jett.

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4: Hey, hey, Peach. Forecaster Raina Plunkett here with your Reno forecast. Tonight, clear skies with a low around 48 degrees and breezy winds. Saturday looks beautiful with sunny skies and a high of 77, so be sure to hit up the Nugget Rib Fest. Sunday, winds are back in town with gusts 30 miles per hour, but temperatures will be a mild 76 degrees. That's your

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4: Hi, this is Neil J. So my neighbor Sam quit smoking at an Alex Gowen hypnosis, and his wife Sarah lost 25 pounds. So I went. I walked out and never smoked again, and that's after 35 years of smoking. I went back for a weight loss hypnosis, and I went with my wife Emily, and I lost 33 pounds. Emily, who lost 31 pounds, brought her friend Mary, and she lost 23. 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

0: But at 5.7 KLZ, easy windows, classic rock. There's Deep Purple. See them. Deep Purple in Kansas. It's going to be Saturday night, the 12th. Next Saturday, Nugget Event Center outside. Man, under the stars. And the weather's going to be a lot warmer then. We have this cold snap going on. It rained out of Burning Man, and they're miserable out there. But Deep Purple. Next Saturday, they're looking at real warm temperatures outside Kansas and Deep Purple. And you know what? It's going to be great. Two of the all-time greats. So check out all the details at KLZCRadio.com. Coming back, we got Van Halen. It's 105.7 KLZC Windows Classic Rock. Happy Friday.
1: Miss the morning crew? Check this out. Here's what happened.
2: Maybe you heard of him. His name's Bert Kreischer.
3: Yeah, Bert Kreischer. Yeah.
2: Yeah. He's coming to town. Uh-huh. He's coming to town. And we're going to be giving away tickets next week.
3: Yes, we are.
2: We get to talk to him on Tuesday.
3: Oh, very good.
2: I mean, granted, it'll be on the phone, but I'm sure he'll have his shirt off.
3: Probably. If he doesn't, I will.
2: No, please don't.
3: Oh, come on. I'm going to start doing our show with my shirt off.
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3: You don't want to see this in all glory?
2: No.
3: All right. I think everybody out there is imagining what
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3: this
2: seen you.
3: Looks
2: they
3: like.
2: Know exactly what it looks like. Okinaka was in a solo.
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0: Here's Blind Melon. 105.7 KOC, 2 minutes classic rock and Max Volume. Next hour, we'll be talking to Pam Ferris. She's coming to us live from the Y in South Lake Tahoe, Blue Zone Sports. Big 80% off, get ready for snow sale. Not only that, but we got Wolfpack football tomorrow. Kickoff 7:30 p.m., the first kickoff of the season, Mackey Stadium. And Western Kentucky in town. Now tonight, high school football, the big game everybody's talking about out in Fallon, the Green Wave and the Wolverines. Welcome, welcome to football. And we're looking forward to NFL kicking off on Wednesday with the Seahawks and the Patriots. And there's going to be a reunion of Soundgarden featuring Taylor Momsen on vocals from the Pretty Reckless and Mike McCready from Pearl Jam on guitar with Ben, Kim, and Matt from Soundgarden reuniting during the halftime game for the Seahawks and the Patriots. But I'm just hoping they'll show it, because most of the time with network TV, they're gonna cut to a bunch of guys yapping about football. Blah, blah, blah, blah, blah, blah, blah. It's the first game of the season. Let's see what Soundgarden sounds like instead, okay? Please do that, NBC.
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3: 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Roxy, Burton, you know the brands, and they're all here too. 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
5: 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Tonight, clear skies with a low around 48 degrees and breezy winds. Saturday looks beautiful with sunny skies and a high of 77, so be sure to hit up the Nugget Rib Fest. Sunday, winds are back in town with gusts 30 miles per hour, but temperatures will be a mild 76 degrees. That's your Weather Authority forecast. Enjoy the long weekend.
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0: 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And the Workforce Free Ride with Rush. Rush out on tour, the 50-something tour. Getty and Alex having a great time. And they're anchored with, on drums, this amazing talent, Annika Nealis. She's just ferociously, insanely good. And, you know, after they lost Neil Peart, it was sad. But they found the missing piece and they have carried on. And so, you know, like, here's the thing is, like, you know, Annika, a big role model for younger ladies. Taylor Momsen, who's going to be stepping in and singing for Chris Cornell when Soundgarden does their reunion at the halftime show with the Seahawks and the Patriots. The world is full of young ladies that have rose to prominence because of a lady named Gloria Steinem, who just passed away, 92 years old. She was a leader and an activist in women's rights. And because of her, I can remember that my biological mother, she, after my parents got divorced, she went to work for an attorney's office as a secretary, went to school at night and became a paralegal, went to school and became a lawyer, and wound up working for one of the biggest law firms on the planet. And, you know, this is the kind of thing that, because of women's activism and women's rights, Gloria Steinem, you will be missed. But your contributions and those that you inspired, we see it all around.
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8: 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Skis, boards, gear, helmets, gloves, socks. 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You can put gas in your car. Think about it. Also, you're going to find some après ski apparel and ski boots, too, from Merrell, as well as Sorel, Bear Paw, and everything right around $35. What an incredible Labor Day weekend sale this is. So it's going to go through Monday, but keep in mind, I'm going to be here till 5. I've got Roger Daltrey tickets, too, for tomorrow night. Come by and play cornhole.
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9: Crash in Carson City. I'm Terry with a look at your afternoon commute. Nevada State Police in Carson City are working to clear a crash on southbound 580 right at College Parkway. Watch out for possible delays there. Watch out for a stalled vehicle on westbound 80 between Sierra Street and Keystone. That is causing a little bit of a backup. The drive-in from USA Parkway is in the light to moderate range on westbound 80 between Patrick and Vista. Moderate to heavy traffic reported on the drive up to the North Valleys on 395 northbound. Watch out for your slowdowns between the Spaghetti Bowl and Clear Acre. I'm Terry with a look at your afternoon commute.
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26: Rumors spreading around in that Texas town. 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

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It's your workforce rewrite. The Floyd, the biggest little Pink Floyd tribute to, in Northern Nevada. They will be playing at Bartley Ranch, the Robert Z. Hawkins Amphitheater, September the 19th. And it's Lisa's final show. She's been with the band for a long time, and this is her swan song. It's going to be a good one. American Band, it's Grand Funk Railroad. It's KOZZ.

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Either way, you're probably doing it louder than necessary. 105.7 KOZZ, Reno's Classic Rock.

0: With a 5.7 KLZ Reno's Classic Rock and Max Volume, Black Sabbath. It's your Brokeforce Free Ride. In the news, you may have been following this story, a very, very sad story. Lindsay Clancy, the mother who killed her three children and then tried to take her own life, and at the center of the discussion, postpartum depression, which is quite real, quite real. I know that, you know, without taking any sides or any liberties with the story, I know that my father was the chief deputy coroner of Los Angeles County for many years, and he would come home sometimes after a case that would just really, really upset him. Probably the worst was the Black Dahlia. But one time he came home and a mother had served her kids dinner, gave them all baths, put them to bed, then shot them all, and then shot herself. And he had to go down and clean up that mess. Okay, and that he came home and it was just, it wore on him bad. You know, it was a very, very sad story, but it was, and this was a long time ago. Postpartum isn't something that has just gained attention or things like that, but it's something very real and something that our society will probably be wrestling with for a long time. Yeah. Take care of each other and be kind. You never know what someone's going through at any point in time.
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3: 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Just step in into the tent area, whatever you see, the price. 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Goggles, helmets, gloves, beanies, lots of beanies, and everything from Head, Nordica, Dinastar, 50% off. KOZZ is here until 5 p.m. today. I've got some things to give away as well. We do have some Nevada Wolfpack football tickets for tomorrow night at Mackey Stadium, as well as Roger Daltrey tickets for Grand Sierra Resort tomorrow night, too. Oh, and their summer selection is cool. 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
2: In a Plunkett year with your South Lake Tahoe forecast, tonight there's a 20% chance of showers before 8. Saturday looks beautiful with mild conditions and a high of 70 degrees. Sunday will also be sunny with a high of 67 degrees and breezy southwesterly winds. That's your Weather Authority forecast. Enjoy your long weekend.
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0: One of Pop and Tiffany Kev's Easy Windows Classic Rock. There's you two. You too. Yes, before that, the Stones. Happy Labor Day, everybody, man. We got Burning Man going on. We got the rib cook-off going on. We got football going on. There's so much to do. It's going to be Queensryche and Slaughter on Sunday at the Grand Sierra Resort. Lots of great local shows, local bands, people playing around the area. If you go to KFZCRadio.com, there's a link to the Greg Allman Music of My Soul movie screening, which is tonight at Nashville Social. Roger Daltrey of The Who. He is performing Saturday night at the Grand Sierra Resort. The Castellos, who are adorable and very, very talented. They're very awesome. The Castellos performing for the 5th Annual Protect Our West Benefit Concert, which is the benefit for the Wildland Firefighters Foundation. And, of course, and the people down at the Carson Valley Inn, TJ's Corral. This is the 5th Annual Coors Brewing Company Protect Our West Benefit Concert for the Wildland Firefighter Foundation, the Castellos. They're amazing. And Wolfpack Football, Queensryche and Slaughter. And next week, you got the Aces coming back into town for their final homestand. I got a pair of tickets I'm going to give away in just a little while. Coming up, it's just about time for the Petty Party right here on KOZZ.
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5: Multiple crashes in the area. I'm Terry with a look at your afternoon commute. Police and Sparks are working to clear a crash at the intersection of Pyramid and Los Altos. Watch out for delays there. In Reno, police are still trying to clear a crash on 580 southbound just north of Moana. This is causing some backup between Moana and the airport. In Sparks, watch out for some slowdowns on Sparks Boulevard between Prater and Shadow Lane. And in Reno, heavy traffic reported on McCarran Boulevard West between 4th Street and Plum Lane. And the drive-in from USA Parkway is in the light to moderate range on westbound 80 between Patrick and Vista. I'm Terry with a look at your afternoon commute.
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